sunshine, dirt roads, and strong coffee. Look like you love me. Hey, honey, I'm a wild one. That's Country. Country 93.

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1: We know you're busy. 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
2: After an extremely hot afternoon, still pretty warm tonight. It's going to be clear. The wind pretty calm for the most part. Now, it might pick up overnight. South wind 30 gusting to 50, but the overnight low 25. So it is going to stay warm right through the evening and overnight. For Monday tomorrow, sunshine. Southwest wind at 30 gusting to 50 in the morning. It will shift to northwest 20 in the afternoon. We're going to get a high of 36 on Monday, so another hot one. Monday night, clear, down to 18. And Tuesday, sunny, a bit cooler, but still a high of 30. Current conditions, five-day forecast, weather radar, and more. 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
1: The orange warning for extreme heat continues in the area. Some temperatures hitting 37 degrees today. The Humidex was getting close to 50, and it is going to stay very warm tonight with clear conditions. The wind picking up a bit overnight, south wind gusting to 50, but a low of 25, so not cooling down much at all overnight. Sunshine for Monday, a bit windy in the morning. That wind will shift to northwest 20 for the afternoon, and 36 the high on Monday. Monday night clear and down to 18. Tuesday warm again with sunshine and a high of 30. Temperature pulling back a little bit on Wednesday. You can get the latest weather forecast, weather radar, warnings, and more on the Napa Auto Parts weather page. 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
1: After an extremely hot afternoon, still pretty warm tonight. It's going to be clear. The wind pretty calm for the most part. Now, it might pick up overnight. South wind 30 gusting to 50. But the overnight low 25, so it is going to stay warm right through the evening and overnight. For Monday tomorrow, sunshine. Southwest wind at 30, gusting to 50 in the morning. It will shift to northwest 20 in the afternoon. We're going to get a high of 36 on Monday, so another hot one. Monday night clear, down to 18. Tuesday sunny, a bit cooler, but still a high of 30. Current conditions, five-day forecast, weather radar, and more. It's on the Napa Auto Parts weather page at portageonline.com.
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3: The orange warning for extreme heat continues in the area. Some temperatures hitting 37 degrees today. The Humidex was getting close to 50, and it is going to stay very warm tonight with clear conditions. The wind picking up a bit overnight, south wind gusting to 50, but a low of 25, so not cooling down much at all overnight. Sunshine for Monday, a bit windy in the morning. That wind will shift to northwest 20 for the afternoon, and 36 the high on Monday. Monday night clear and down to 18. Tuesday warm again with sunshine and a high of 30. Temperature pulling back a little bit on Wednesday. You can get the latest weather forecast, weather radar, warnings, and more on the Napa Auto Parts weather page. 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
4: After a record-setting day, things aren't going to cool down much overnight tonight. The orange warning for heat in the area continues. It's going to stay nice and clear. The wind picking up a bit overnight, south wind gusting to 50 at times, but the overnight low 25, so very, very warm. Monday brings us sunshine, south wind gusting in the morning a bit. It'll shift to northwest 20 in the afternoon and 36 the high on Monday. Humidex around 44. Monday night, nice and clear, down to 18.

0: West 20 in the afternoon and 36 the high on Monday. Humidex around 44. Monday night, nice and clear, down to 18. Tuesday, sunny with a high of 30. Wednesday, cloudy and a bit cooler, but the high still at 26. You can get current conditions, the five-day forecast, weather radar, and more. 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
1: After a record-setting day, things aren't going to cool down much overnight tonight. The orange warning for heat in the area continues. It's going to stay nice and clear. The wind picking up a bit overnight, south wind gusting to 50 at times, but the overnight low 25, so very, very warm. Monday brings us sunshine. South wind gusting in the morning a bit. It'll shift to northwest 20 in the afternoon and 36 the high on Monday. Humidex around 44. Monday night, nice and clear, down to 18. Tuesday, sunny with a high of 30. Wednesday, cloudy and a bit cooler, but the high still at 26. You can get current conditions, the five-day forecast, weather radar and more. It's all on the Napa Auto Parts weather page at portageonline.com.

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1: After a record-setting day, things aren't going to cool down much overnight tonight. The orange warning for heat in the area continues. It's going to stay nice and clear. The wind picking up a bit overnight, south wind gusting to 50 at times, but the overnight low 25, so very, very warm. Monday brings us sunshine, south wind gusting in the morning a bit. It'll shift to northwest 20 in the afternoon and 36 the high on Monday. Humidex around 44. Monday night, nice and clear, down to 18. Tuesday, sunny with a high of 30. And Wednesday, cloudy and a bit cooler, but the high still at 26. You can get current conditions, the five-day forecast, weather radar, and more. It's all on the Napa Auto Parts weather page at portageonline.com.
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4: After a record-setting day, things aren't going to cool down much overnight tonight. The orange warning for heat in the area continues.

0: It's going to stay nice and clear. The wind picking up a bit overnight, south wind gusting to 50 at times, but the overnight low 25, so very, very warm. Monday brings us sunshine, south wind gusting in the morning a bit. It'll shift to northwest 20 in the afternoon and 36 the high on Monday. Humidex around 44. Monday night, nice and clear, down to 18. Tuesday, sunny with a high of 30. Wednesday, cloudy and a bit cooler, but the high still at 26. You can get current conditions, the five-day forecast, weather radar and more. It's all on the Napa Auto Parts weather page at portageonline.com.
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4: After a record-setting day, things aren't going to cool down much overnight tonight. The orange warning for heat in the area continues. It's going to stay nice and clear. The wind picking up a bit overnight, south wind gusting to 50 at times, but the overnight low 25, so very, very warm. Monday brings us sunshine, south wind gusting in the morning a bit. It'll shift to northwest 20 in the afternoon and 36 the high on Monday, Humidex around 44. Monday night, nice and clear, down to 18. Tuesday, sunny with a high of 30. And Wednesday, cloudy and a bit cooler, but the high still at 26. You can get current conditions, the five-day forecast, weather radar and more. It's all on the Napa Auto Parts weather page at portageonline.com.
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Yellow dog school bus kicking up red bus. Kick

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1: After a record-setting day, things aren't going to cool down much overnight tonight. The orange warning for heat in the area continues. It's going to stay nice and clear. The wind picking up a bit overnight, south wind gusting to 50 at times, but the overnight low 25, so very, very warm. Monday brings us sunshine, south wind gusting in the morning a bit. It'll shift to northwest 20 in the afternoon and 36 the high on Monday. Humidex around 44. Monday night, nice and clear, down to 18. Tuesday, sunny with a high of 30. And Wednesday, cloudy and a bit cooler, but the high still at 26. You can get current conditions, the five-day forecast, weather radar, and more. It's all on the Napa Auto Parts weather page at portageonline.com.
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1: Still very warm around the region considering it's the middle of the night. Bit of a gusty wind here overnight, south wind gusting to 50 at times, but temperature will drop to about 25, that's it. And then later in the day on Monday, sunshine, the wind will shift to northwest 20 in the afternoon and 36 the high. So the orange warning for heat continues. The Humidex is going to be up to 44. Monday night, clear and down to 18. For Tuesday, sunny, not quite as hot, but still reaching 30. And Wednesday, cloudy with a high of 26. Could be some scattered showers at the end of the day there. 5-day forecast, weather radar, current conditions, and more. 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

0: country am I in?
1: It doesn't matter. It's 5 o'clock somewhere.
0: It's always on 5 in Margaritaville, come to think of it.
1: Yeah, I heard that.
0: You've been there, haven't you?
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1: I've been

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2: Still very warm around the region considering it's the middle of the night. Bit of a gusty wind here overnight. South wind gusting to 50 at times, but temperature will drop to about 25. That's it. And then later in the day on Monday, sunshine. The wind will shift to northwest 20 in the afternoon and 36 the high. So the orange warning for heat continues. The humidex is going to be up to 44. Monday night, clear and down to 18. For Tuesday, sunny, not quite as hot, but still reaching 30. And Wednesday, cloudy with a high of 26. Could be some scattered showers at the end of the day there. 5-day forecast, weather radar, current conditions and more. 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
2: Still very warm around the region considering it's the middle of the night. Bit of a gusty wind here overnight, south wind gusting to 50 at times, but temperature will drop to about 25. That's it. And then later in the day on Monday, sunshine. The wind will shift to northwest 20 in the afternoon and 36 the high. So the orange warning for heat continues. The Humidex is going to be up to 44. Monday night, clear and down to 18. For Tuesday, sunny. Not quite as hot, but still reaching 30. And Wednesday, cloudy with a high of 26. Could be some scattered showers at the end of the day there. Five-day forecast, weather radar, current conditions, and more. 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
1: Still very warm around the region, considering it's the middle of the night. Bit of a gusty wind here overnight, south wind gusting to 50 at times, but temperature will drop to about 25. That's it. And then later in the day on Monday, sunshine. The wind will shift to northwest 20 in the afternoon and 36 the high. So the orange warning for heat continues. The Humidex is going to be up to 44. Monday night, clear and down to 18. For Tuesday, sunny, not quite as hot, but still reaching 30. And Wednesday, cloudy with a high of 26. Could be some scattered showers at the end of the day there. 5-day forecast, weather radar, current conditions and more. 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
1: Still very warm around the region considering it's the middle of the night. Bit of a gusty wind here overnight, south wind gusting to 50 at times, but temperature will drop to about 25, that's it. And then later in the day on Monday, sunshine, the wind will shift to northwest 20 in the afternoon and 36 the high. So the orange warning for heat continues. The Humidex is going to be up to 44. Monday night, clear and down to 18. For Tuesday, sunny, not quite as hot, but still reaching 30. And Wednesday, cloudy with a high of 26. Could be some scattered showers at the end of the day there. 5-day forecast, weather radar, current conditions and more. It's always available on the Napa Auto Parts weather page. 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
2: Still very warm around the region considering it's the middle of the night. Bit of a gusty wind here overnight. South wind gusting to 50 at times, but temperature will drop to about 25. That's it. And then later in the day on Monday, sunshine. The wind will shift to northwest 20 in the afternoon and 36 the high. So the orange warning for heat continues. The humidex is going to be up to 44. Monday night, clear and down to 18. For Tuesday, sunny, not quite as hot, but still reaching 30. And Wednesday, cloudy with a high of 26. Could be some scattered showers at the end of the day there. 5-day forecast, weather radar, current conditions and more. 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
2: While Sunday was a scorcher and later today, Monday, almost as warm, the orange warning for heat continues. Hasn't really cooled down much at all overnight, with the temperature settling in around 25. Now, later today, sunny again, bit of a gusty southwest wind in the morning, but it'll shift to northwest 20 for the afternoon. 36, the Monday high, Humidex around 44. Monday night, clear with a low of 18. Tuesday, sunshine, high of 30. On Wednesday, cloudy with a high 26. There could be a few scattered showers at the end of the day Wednesday. Current conditions, five-day forecast, weather radar, and more. 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
1: While Sunday was a scorcher and later today, Monday, almost as warm, the orange warning for heat continues. Hasn't really cooled down much at all overnight, with the temperature settling in around 25. Now, later today, sunny again. Bit of a gusty southwest wind in the morning, but it'll shift to northwest 20 for the afternoon. 36, the Monday high. Humidex around 44. Monday night, clear with a low of 18. Tuesday, sunshine, high of 30. On Wednesday, cloudy with a high 26. There could be a few scattered showers at the end of the day Wednesday. Current conditions, five-day forecast, weather radar, and more. 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
1: While Sunday was a scorcher and later today, Monday, almost as warm, the orange warning for heat continues. Hasn't really cooled down much at all overnight, with the temperature settling in around 25. Now, later today, sunny again, bit of a gusty southwest wind in the morning, but it'll shift to northwest 20 for the afternoon. 36, the Monday high, Humidex around 44. Monday night, clear with a low of 18. Tuesday, sunshine, high of 30. On Wednesday, cloudy with a high 26. There could be a few scattered showers at the end of the day Wednesday. Current conditions, 5-day forecast, weather radar, and more. 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
1: While Sunday was a scorcher and later today, Monday, almost as warm, the orange warning for heat continues. Hasn't really cooled down much at all overnight, with the temperature settling in around 25. Now, later today, sunny again, bit of a gusty southwest wind in the morning, but it'll shift to northwest 20 for the afternoon. 36, the Monday high, Humidex around 44. Monday night, clear with a low of 18. Tuesday, sunshine, high of 30. On Wednesday, cloudy with a high 26. There could be a few scattered showers at the end of the day Wednesday. Current conditions, five-day forecast, weather radar, and more. 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

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And you could leave town a rich man. 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
5: While Sunday was a scorcher and later today, Monday, almost as warm, the orange warning for heat continues. Hasn't really cooled down much at all overnight, with the temperature settling in around 25. Now, later today, sunny again. Bit of a gusty southwest wind in the morning, but it'll shift to northwest 20 for the afternoon. 36, the Monday high, Humidex around 44. Monday night, clear with a low of 18. Tuesday, sunshine, high of 30. On Wednesday, cloudy with a high 26. There could be a few scattered showers at the end of the day Wednesday. Current conditions, five-day forecast, weather radar, and more. 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
1: While Sunday was a scorcher and later today, Monday, almost as warm, the orange warning for heat continues. Hasn't really cooled down much at all overnight, with the temperature settling in around 25. Now, later today, sunny again, bit of a gusty southwest wind in the morning, but it'll shift to northwest 20 for the afternoon. 36, the Monday high, Humidex around 44. Monday night, clear with a low of 18. Tuesday, sunshine, high of 30. On Wednesday, cloudy with a high 26. There could be a few scattered showers at the end of the day Wednesday. Current conditions, five-day forecast, weather radar, and more. 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
1: An orange heat warning is in effect today. Humidex levels will reach 45 and that will continue. Good morning, I'm Mike Bloom. A two-time cancer survivor is preparing for another attempt to swim across Lake Manitoba in support of cancer care. Johnny Fenton, a former Manitoban who now lives south of Calgary, plans to make the crossing on August 15th. Last year, he fell short of his goal, but still raised more than $40,000 for cancer research in Manitoba and Alberta. After swimming 200,000 meters in training over the past year, Fenton believes he's ready to finish the journey.
2: Less gabbing and dilly-dallying. And I should have been just focusing more on the swim.
1: More details are available at Portage Online. Portage residents are being reminded to keep their grass cut this summer. The city says grass and weeds over 10 centimeters tall can be considered a bylaw issue. Caitlin Saindon with the Department of Public Safety says the city's main goal is to get properties back into compliance.
3: The city's approach for lawn, grass, and weeds is mostly focused on achieving compliance first and foremost, voluntary compliance at that.
1: She says most people take care of the issue after getting a notice from bylaw officers. In this week's Her Voice feature presented by CCAN, Sherilyn Knox's journey to become mayor of Portage la Prairie wasn't something she planned from the beginning. The Shoal Lake native says her path was shaped by community involvement, service, and a willingness to take on new opportunities. After moving to Portage, Knox became involved with local organizations before eventually running for council and later mayor. She says her motivation has always been about helping build a stronger community.
4: Serving others is your key to happiness, in my opinion, whatever that looks like, whether that's volunteering, whether that's your job, whether that's your family. But serving others gives you as much fulfillment as, you know, getting it back.
1: She says every step of her journey from small town roots to City Hall has helped shape the leader she is today. This year's Portage Garden Tour showcased 8 brand new gardens while adding local music and art to the experience. The Memory Garden has become a special stop for visitors. Byron McDermott encourages locals to take a look as well at the local garden on Island Park.
5: Well, the palliative care garden here, the memory garden, is such a beautiful space. It's calming, it's therapeutic, and last year we had a little bit of music in there, and it was very, very popular.
1: The expanded entertainment builds on that success, while the event continues raising funds for local beautification projects. Fatal crashes on Manitoba roads are running well ahead of normal. RCMP traffic services say 41 people have died so far this year, compared to the 5-year average of 31. Sergeant Mark Hume says many of those deaths were preventable, with 12 victims not wearing seatbelts, and he reminds motorists to slow down, stay focused, and buckle up. The Portage District General Hospital Foundation is offering one lucky donor an exclusive guided tour of the new hospital before it opens. Anyone who donates during July or August is automatically entered to win, with the draw taking place in September. Your local news now. Download the Portage Online app.
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1: We've got an orange warning heat alert this morning. Humidex values will reach up to 45 and continue. Today's mainly sunny with a south wind at 30, gusting up toward 50. And that'll turn west at 20 this afternoon. High of 35, Humidex 46. The UV index will be 9 or very high. Tonight is partly cloudy with a risk of a thunderstorm early this evening. Low of 18. Tomorrow's mainly sunny, increasing cloudiness tomorrow afternoon. High of 29. It'll feel like 32 with humidity. UV index will be 9 or very high again, and tomorrow night is cloudy with a low of 17. Wednesday's cloudy, high of 27, and Wednesday night cloudy, low of 18.

0: 18.
1: Around the region, Brandon is clear in 24. Winnipeg, it's partly cloudy in 25. Here in Portage, a few clouds. Relative humidity 61% and the temperature's 27. Feeling like 33 in humidity. Local news, local sports, and local weather available via the free Portage Online app. I'm Mike Bloom.
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0: Making good time, Old Dominion on Country 93. Good morning, Brittany Boschman here with you. Hope you're having a great start to your day. Now, if you've got plans to be outside today, make sure you prepare because it's going to be another scorcher. Now, we're looking at mainly sunny skies with a high of 35, but it's going to feel more like 46 with the humidex. Add in south wind gusts up to 50 kilometers an hour before it shifts this afternoon, and it's definitely a day to keep the water bottle close by. Now, the UV index is going to be very high at 9, so don't forget the sunscreen if you're heading out. Tonight, we'll see partly cloudy skies with the risk of thunderstorms early this evening before things cool down to a much more comfortable low of 18. Now, tomorrow brings a little relief. It'll be mainly sunny to start with increasing cloudiness in the afternoon and a high of 29. Now, it'll still feel humid at around 32, but that's a welcome break after today's heat and this weekend's past heat. So stay cool, check in on family, friends, and neighbors, and don't forget about your pets. They're still feeling the heat as well.
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2: 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Like Portage Collegiate Institute? The high school?
1: Absolutely. Free Friday at the PCI parking lot this Thursday from 10 till 4.
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7: We've got an orange warning heat alert this morning. Humidex values will reach up to 45 and continue. Today's mainly sunny with a south wind at 30, gusting up toward 50. That'll turn west at 20 this afternoon. High of 35, humidex 46. The UV index will be 9 or very high. Tonight is partly cloudy with a risk of a thunderstorm early this evening. Low of 18. Tomorrow's mainly sunny, increasing cloudiness tomorrow afternoon. High of 29. It'll feel like 32 with humidity. UV index will be 9 or very high again, and tomorrow night is cloudy with a low of 17. Wednesday's cloudy, high of 27, and Wednesday night cloudy, low of 18. Local news, local sports, and local weather available via the free Portage Online app. I'm Mike Bloom.
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0: broken heart thing on Country 93. Well, it's shaping up to be another scorcher around Portage this week. So if you're looking for ways to stay cool, well, I got a few ideas. First things first, keep that water bottle close because staying hydrated is a must. Sunscreen at all times if you're outside. If you can, save the yard work for early in the morning or later in the evening when it's not quite so blazing outside. Need to cool off? We'll take the kids on over to the McCain's Interactive Fountain. 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Or head to Splash Island for a refreshing dip. 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So stay cool, take it easy, and we'll get through this heat wave together.
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Sam Hunt, Body Like a Back Road on Country 93. Well, if you're curious about what's happening around Portage La Prairie, tonight's a good chance to get informed. City Council's meeting this evening at 6 o'clock upstairs at City Hall, and the meeting is open to the public. So whether you're interested in upcoming projects, community updates, or just want to see how local decisions are made, you're welcome to stop by and take it all in. If you'd like to know what's going on the agenda before you go, you can check it out online this afternoon. Now, the City Post meeting agendas by 1 p.m., so you'll have plenty of time to see what's up for discussion. It's a simple way to stay connected and have a better understanding of what's happening right here in our community. But if you can't make it, no problem. Listen live right here tomorrow on the morning show, where we're going to have a city councilor come in and catch us up on everything that happened. But again, City Council meets tonight at 6 o'clock upstairs at City Hall.

Fools, High Valley on Country 93. And here's On the Water, James Barker Band. Coming up, we're going to talk about Tim Hortons Camp Day. That's this week on Wednesday.

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1: An orange heat warning is in effect for today. Humidex values will reach 45, and that'll continue. Temperatures in the mid-30s are expected today. Good morning, I'm Mike Bloom. A two-time cancer survivor is turning every kilometer into a fundraiser as he prepares to swim across Lake Manitoba. Johnny Fenton's Big Swim 2.0 is scheduled for August 15th. Last year's attempt raised more than $40,000 for cancer research. Even though he

0: didn't reach the other side. This year, supporters are pledging money for each kilometer he completes.
1: Right now, I'm at $317.25 per kilometer. When I make it across, not if, that'll be $8,248.50.
0: Money raised will go to Cancer Care Manitoba or to the Health Sciences Foundation. The City of Portage la Prairie is explaining how it handles complaints about long grass. Bylaw officers can respond to reports from residents or find properties during their regular patrols. Caitlin Saindon with the Department of Public Safety says most cases are resolved without further action.
2: Most residents address the issue after receiving the order, and honestly, most of the time, no further enforcement action is required. And let's be honest, sometimes we forget that our back lane needs to be cut.
0: Residents with questions about long grass or weeds can contact the city's Bylaw Enforcement Center. In this week's Her Voice feature, presented by CCAN, from working in aquatics to leading Central Plains Cancer Services and serving as mayor of Portage la Prairie, Sherilyn Knox says her career has been built one connection at a time. She says she never set out with a specific plan to become a mayor, but each experience helped prepare her for the next step. She says leadership's about listening, working with others, and being willing to have difficult conversations.
3: I consider myself emotionally intelligent. When I go into situations or meetings or partnerships, I'm focused on not only myself, but everybody else in the room. And, you know, making sure that we can work together to move things forward.
0: Knox says leadership isn't about having all the answers, but about showing up and working with others to create positive change. Ed Miller designed his backyard with multiple gathering spaces, giving visitors room to socialize or enjoy a quiet space. The peaceful atmosphere comes from a lifelong love of nature. Here he is, explaining from where his love for the sound of nature came.
4: Well, I used to grow up a lot of times in Whitechell, where there was plenty of water and brooks and motions and sounds of that, the birds, the all kinds of things of that nature. And that's where it came to me, as I enjoyed the sound of the water moving.
0: Today, the flowing pond remains the centerpiece as Ed continues making small improvements to the relaxing landscape. The new Portage Hospital is continuing to generate excitement as construction moves toward its opening next April. Foundation Executive Director Tara Pettinger says the facility's landscaping, rooftop palliative care patio, and views of Crescent Lake were all designed to create a peaceful, healing environment for patients and families. RCMP say simple safety choices could save lives on Manitoba roads. 41 people have been killed in crashes so far this year, 10 above the five-year average. And Sergeant Mark Hume says many fatalities involve speeding, impaired driving, or people not wearing seatbelts or helmets, and urges drivers to slow down and stay alert. Your local news now. Download the Portage Online app.
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0: Alert this morning. Humidex values will reach up to 45 and continue. Today's mainly sunny with a south wind at 30, gusting up toward 50. That'll turn west at 20 this afternoon. High of 35, Humidex 46. The UV index will be 9 or very high. Tonight is partly cloudy with a risk of a thunderstorm early this evening. Low of 18. Tomorrow's mainly sunny, increasing cloudiness tomorrow afternoon. High of 29. It'll feel like 32 with humidity. UV index will be 9 or very high again, and tomorrow night is cloudy with a low of 17. Wednesday's cloudy, high of 27, and Wednesday night cloudy, low of 18. Around the region, Brandon's sunny at 23. Winnipeg mostly cloudy at 24. Here in Portage, it's partly cloudy. Relative humidity is 62%. The temperature is 27. Feeling like 34 with humidity. 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

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Well, looking ahead to this Wednesday, July 15th, it's Tim Hortons Camp Day. One of those days where your morning coffee can do a whole lot more.

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So if you're planning to make a coffee run on Wednesday, it's the perfect excuse to stop in. So grab your favorite coffee, pick up one for your coworker, or maybe treat yourself to an extra iced coffee in the afternoon. Now, every cup helps give a young person the chance to attend a camp and experience opportunities that can truly change their future. So it's a simple way to make a real difference. So remember, this Wednesday, July 15th, stop by our local Tim Hortons right here in Portage and enjoy your favorite coffee and know that every sip is helping change lives. That's what Camp Day is all about.

0: Shane Brown, Woman on Country 93. Well, one of the best parts about living in a small community like Portage is getting to know the people who make it such a great place to call home. And that's exactly what Her Voice, presented by CCAN, is all about. 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
3: We've got an orange warning heat alert this morning. Humidex values will reach up to 45 and continue. Today's mainly sunny with a south wind at 30, gusting up toward 50. That'll turn west at 20 this afternoon. High of 35, Humidex 46. The UV index will be 9 or very high. Tonight is partly cloudy with a risk of a thunderstorm early this evening. Low of 18. Tomorrow's mainly sunny, increasing cloudiness tomorrow afternoon. High of 29. It'll feel like 32 with humidity. UV index will be 9 or very high again, and tomorrow night is cloudy with a low of 17. Wednesday's cloudy, high of 27, and Wednesday night cloudy, low of 18. Local news, local sports, and local weather available via the free Portage Online app. I'm Mike Bloom.
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0: Kingdom of Fear, Cameron Wickhome on Country 93. Well, the Holiday Avenue Project's garden tour was this weekend with 8 new featured properties. Now, they each offered their own mix of design, memory, and summer hospitality, and did not disappoint. So amazing. 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And congrats to all the different gardens that took place in this year, because wow, I'm looking at the photos and they are just gorgeous. We have some beautiful, beautiful neighbors and neighborhoods and gardens in our community.
1: With the temperatures heating up, so does the potential for the development of blue-green algae in livestock water sources. Identifying blue-green algae early can help producers avoid serious livestock losses. Livestock and feed extension specialist Carissa Wilcox.
2: Blue-green algae is often caused by a combination of factors such as high temperatures, increased sunlight, excess nutrients such as nitrogen and phosphorus, and minimal wind action on the surface of the water bodies.
1: She says producers are encouraged to monitor dugouts regularly and remove animals immediately if blue-green algae is suspected.
2: Blue-green algae presents itself as light green in color and can look like a paint-like scum on the surface of the water body. If you collect a sample, it might resemble grass clippings suspended in the water. It's important to identify it early so that there's time to manage or treat the water source.
1: For Golden West, I'm Glendalee Allen Vossler.
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0: A two-time cancer survivor is preparing for another attempt to swim across Lake Manitoba in support of cancer care. Johnny Fenton, a former Manitoban who now lives south of Calgary, plans to make the crossing on August 15th. Last year, he fell short of his goal, but still raised more than $40,000 for cancer research in Manitoba and Alberta. After swimming 200,000 meters in training over the past year, Fenton believes he's ready to finish the journey.
1: Less gabbing and dilly-dallying. And I should have been just focusing more on the swim.
0: More details are available at Portage Online. Portage residents are being reminded to keep their grass cut this summer. The city says grass and weeds over 10 centimeters tall can be considered a bylaw issue. Caitlin Saindon with the Department of Public Safety says the city's main goal is to get properties back into compliance.
2: The city's approach for lawn grass and weeds is mostly focused on achieving compliance first and foremost, voluntary compliance with that.
0: She says most people take care of the issue after getting a notice from bylaw officers. In this week's Her Voice feature presented by CCAN, Sherilyn Knox's journey to become mayor of Portage la Prairie wasn't something she planned from the beginning. The Shoal Lake native says her path was shaped by community involvement, service, and a willingness to take on new opportunities. After moving to Portage, Knox became involved with local organizations before eventually running for council and later mayor. She says her motivation has always been about helping build a stronger community.
3: Serving others is your key to happiness, in my opinion, whatever that looks like, whether that's volunteering, whether that's your job, whether that's your family. But serving others gives you as much fulfillment as, you know, getting it back.
0: She says every step of her journey from small town roots to City Hall has helped shape the leader she is today. This year's Portage Garden Tour showcased 8 brand new gardens while adding local music and art to the experience. The Memory Garden has become a special stop for visitors. Berna McDermott encourages locals to take a look as well at the local garden on Island Park.
4: Well, the palliative care garden here, the memory garden, is such a beautiful space. It's calming, it's therapeutic, and last year we had a little bit of music in there, and it was very, very popular.
0: The expanded entertainment builds on that success, while the event continues raising funds for local beautification projects. Fatal crashes on Manitoba roads are running well ahead of normal. RCMP traffic services say 41 people have died so far this year, compared to the 5-year average of 31. Sergeant Mark Hume says many of those deaths were preventable, with 12 victims not wearing seatbelts, and he reminds motorists to slow down, stay focused, and buckle up. The Portage District General Hospital Foundation is offering one lucky donor an exclusive guided tour of the new hospital before it opens. Anyone who donates during July or August is automatically entered to win, with the draw taking place in September. Your local news now. Download the Portage Online app.
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0: Alert this morning. Humidex values will reach up to 45 and continue. Today's mainly sunny with a south wind at 30, gusting up toward 50. That'll turn west at 20 this afternoon. High of 35, Humidex 46. The UV index will be 9 or very high. Tonight is partly cloudy with a risk of a thunderstorm early this evening. Low of 18. Tomorrow's mainly sunny, increasing cloudiness tomorrow afternoon. High of 29. It'll feel like 32 with humidity. UV index will be 9 or very high again, and tomorrow night is cloudy with a low of 17. Wednesday's cloudy, high of 27, and Wednesday night cloudy, low of 18. Around the region, Brandon's sunny, 23. Winnipeg, mostly cloudy, 24. Here in Portage, it's partly cloudy. Relative humidity is 62%. The temperature is 27, feeling like 34 with humidity. 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
2: An orange heat warning is in effect today. Humidex levels will reach 45, and that will continue. Good morning, I'm Mike Bloom.

0: That was Dasha Austin on Country 93. Good morning, Brittany Boschman here with you. And oh boy, is it going to be another sweltering day. Literally right now, just after 7 a.m., we're at 24 degrees, if you can believe it. 24 degrees right now. Ah, that's wild. And if you've got plans to be outside today, make sure you're prepared because, like I said, it's going to be another scorcher. We're looking at mainly sunny skies with a high of 35, but it's going to feel more like 46 with the humidex. Now, add in a south wind gusting up to 50 kilometers an hour before it shifts this afternoon, and it's definitely a day to keep the water bottle close by. Now, the UV index is a very high at 9, so don't forget sunscreen if you're heading out. Now, tonight, we'll see partly cloudy skies with the risk of thunderstorm early this evening before things cool down to a much more comfortable low of 18. Now, tomorrow brings a little relief. Now, it'll be mainly sunny to start with increasing cloudiness in the afternoon and a high of 29. Now, it'll still feel humid around 32, but that's a welcome break after today's heat. Now, stay cool. Check in on family, friends, and neighbors, and don't forget about your pets. They'll be feeling the heat as well. And remember, do not leave pets or kids in the car for any amount of time. It is too hot and could be very dangerous.
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1: We've got an orange warning heat alert this morning. Humidex values will reach up to 45 and continue. Today's mainly sunny with a south wind at 30, gusting up toward 50. That'll turn west at 20 this afternoon. High of 35, Humidex 46. The UV index will be 9 or very high. Tonight is partly cloudy with a risk of a thunderstorm early this evening. Low of 18. Tomorrow's mainly sunny, increasing cloudiness tomorrow afternoon. High of 29. It'll feel like 32 with humidity. UV index will be 9 or very high again, and tomorrow night is cloudy with a low of 17. Wednesday's cloudy, high of 27, and Wednesday night cloudy, low of 18. Local news, local sports, and local weather available via the free Portage Online app. I'm Mike Bloom.
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1: Chad Brownlee on Country at 93. Well, if you're heading across Portage today, just a quick heads up. Crescent Road West is closed between 11th Street Southwest and 19th Street Southwest because of road construction. Now, you'll want to follow the posted detour if you're traveling through that area and give yourself some extra time if that's part of your route today. Now, the construction is supposed to be done by the end of this month, but just think, a little pain right now for a beautiful new road in that area.

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Well, summer's officially on, and we're hitting the rope with Celebrate Summer, brought to you by Dufresne Furniture Portage. Now, all season long, you'll find us at fairs, festivals, barbecues, concerts, rodeos, and community events all across the region. And now, if you're wondering where we're headed next, keep listening right here in Country 93 or check out the schedule on Portage Online. Now, looking at our schedule this weekend, well, we are at Tim Hortons Camp Day this week, on Wednesday. And then this weekend, we are at the Arbord Egg Fair. So make sure you head on down to say hi to our summer events reporter, Matt Schroeder. And when you do, go by, say hi to him, and enter in. Because every event is another chance to enter in for some incredible prizes. Now, everyone who enters gets added to our end of summer prize list, where we are going to pick one lucky winner, and they're going to take home a massive $7,000 living room package from Dufresne Furniture Portage. Plus, there are plenty of other prizes up for grabs throughout the summer, thanks to our great partners at Blue Moon Water, Dependable Propane, Smitty's Family Restaurant, and Interlake Auto and Tractor Parts. Now, we're celebrating summer all season long, and we can't wait to see you.

Sober Evan Burson on Country 93. Well, it's shaping up to be another scorcher around Portage this week. So if you're looking for ways to stay cool, well, I got a few ideas. First things first, keep that water bottle close by. Staying hydrated is a must. Also, lots of sunscreen. Now, if you can save the yard work for early in the morning or later in the evening when it's not quite so blazing outside, that'll help. Need to cool off? We'll take the kids to the McCain's Interactive Fountain because it's completely free, or head to Splash Island for a refreshing dip. Plus, there are other pools and splash pads in and around Portage La Prairie. I know there's one at McGregor, Headingley. There is a pool at Carmen, Neepawa, Gladstone. There's so many different areas around Portage. If you'd rather stay indoors, it's the perfect excuse to catch up on a movie or maybe a series or show, or treat yourself to ice cream. Make an ice cream bar at home for the kids, or maybe make some homemade popsicles. And don't forget, check in on your neighbors, especially seniors or anyone without air conditioning. And make sure your pets have plenty of fresh water or a shady spot to relax. Now stay cool, take it easy, and we'll get through this heat wave together. Although I will say, early this morning, right now, it is 24 degrees outside and it's only a few minutes past 7.

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1: An orange heat warning is in effect for today. Humidex values will reach 45 and that'll continue. Temperatures in the mid-30s are expected today. Good morning, I'm Mike Bloom. A two-time cancer survivor is turning every kilometer into a fundraiser as he prepares to swim across Lake Manitoba. Johnny Fenton's Big Swim 2.0 is scheduled for August 15th. Last year's attempt raised more than $40,000 for cancer research, even though he didn't reach the other side. This year, supporters are pledging money for each kilometer he completes.
2: Right now, I'm at $317.25 per kilometer. When I make it across, not if, that'll be $8,248.50.
1: Money raised will go to Cancer Care Manitoba or to the Health Sciences Foundation. The City of Portage la Prairie is explaining how it handles complaints about long grass. Bylaw officers can respond to reports from residents or find properties during their regular patrols. Caitlin Saindon with the Department of Public Safety says most cases are resolved without further action.
3: Most residents address the issue after receiving the order, and honestly, most of the time, no further enforcement action is required. And let's be honest, sometimes we forget that our back lane needs to be cut.
1: Residents with questions about long grass or weeds can contact the city's Bylaw Enforcement Center. In this week's Her Voice feature, presented by CCAN, from working in aquatics to leading Central Plains Cancer Services and serving as mayor of Portage la Prairie, Sherilyn Knox says her career has been built one connection at a time. She says she never set out with a specific plan to become a mayor, but each experience helped prepare her for the next step. She says leadership's about listening, working with others, and being willing to have difficult conversations.
4: I consider myself emotionally intelligent. When I go into situations or meetings or partnerships, I'm focused on not only myself, but everybody else in the room. And, you know, making sure that we can work together to move things forward.
1: Knox says leadership isn't about having all the answers, but about showing up and working with others to create positive change. Ed Miller designed his backyard with multiple gathering spaces, giving visitors room to socialize or enjoy a quiet space. The peaceful atmosphere comes from a lifelong love of nature. Here he is, explaining from where his love for the sound of nature came.
5: Well, I used to grow up a lot of times in Whitechell, where there was plenty of water and brooks and motions and sounds of that, the birds, the all kinds of things of that nature. And that's where it came to me, as I enjoyed the sound of the water moving.
1: Today, the flowing pond remains the centerpiece as Ed continues making small improvements to the relaxing landscape. The new Portage Hospital is continuing to generate excitement as construction moves toward its opening next April. Foundation Executive Director Tara Pettinger says the facility's landscaping, rooftop palliative care patio, and views of Crescent Lake were all designed to create a peaceful, healing environment for patients and families. RCMP say simple safety choices could save lives on Manitoba roads. 41 people have been killed in crashes so far this year, 10 above the five-year average. And Sergeant Mark Hume says many fatalities involve speeding, impaired driving, or people not wearing seatbelts or helmets, and urges drivers to slow down and stay alert. Your local news now. Download the Portage Online app.
0: Portage Online weather.
1: We've got an orange warning heat alert this morning. Humidex values will reach up to 45 and continue. Today's mainly sunny with a south wind at 30, gusting up toward 50. That'll turn west at 20 this afternoon. High of 35, Humidex 46. The UV index will be 9 or very high. Tonight is partly cloudy with a risk of a thunderstorm early this evening. Low of 18. Tomorrow's mainly sunny, increasing cloudiness tomorrow afternoon. High of 29. It'll feel like 32 with humidity. UV index will be 9 or very high again, and tomorrow night is cloudy with a low of 17. Wednesday's cloudy, high of 27, and Wednesday night cloudy, low of 18. Around the region, Brandon is partly cloudy and 23, with Winnipeg partly cloudy, 25. Portage la Prairie is also partly cloudy. Relative humidity is 63%, and while the temperature's 27, it's feeling like 34 with the humidity. The south-south wind is gusting up toward 33. Your ultimate weather companion is available on the go. Download the Portage Online app. I'm Mike Bloom.
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A favorite country song, Hardy on Country 93. Well, if you've got that old chair sitting in the garage, a worn out old rug collecting dust, or that broken table you've been meaning to get rid of, well, here's a reminder. The City of Portage la Prairie's Bulky Waste Pickup Week is happening from today through till the 17th, so Friday. 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Now, during this week, and a little summer cleanup can go a long way. And who knows, you might finally make enough room in the garage to park your car again. For more information on what's accepted and pickup guidelines, visit city-plap.com. That's Bulky Waste Pickup Week this week, going on until Friday from the City of Portage la Prairie. Happy decluttering, everyone. Don't we, Morgan Wallen. Country 93.

don't we? Morgan Wallen at Country 93. Well, looking ahead to this Wednesday, July 15th. Well, it's Tim Hortons Camp Day. One of those days where your morning coffee can do a whole lot more than just wake you up. On Wednesday, 100% of the proceeds from every hot or iced coffee sold at Tim Hortons will go towards Tim Hortons Foundation Camps, helping youth from underserved communities build confidence, learn new skills, and create memories that last a lifetime. So if you're planning to make a coffee run on Wednesday, it's the perfect excuse to stop by, grab your favorite coffee, pick up one for a coworker, or treat yourself to an extra

0: iced coffee in the afternoon. Now, every cup is going to help a younger person have the chance to attend camp. Now, it's a simple way to make a real difference. So remember, this Wednesday, July 15th, stop by your local Tim Hortons, enjoy your favorite coffee, and know that every sip is helping change lives. That's what Camp Day is all about. And we're going to be live on location, and Matt Schroeder, our Summer E-Events reporter, is going to be there as well for Celebrate Summer.
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6: We've got an orange warning heat alert this morning. Humidex values will reach up to 45 and continue. Today's mainly sunny with a south wind at 30, gusting up toward 50. That'll turn west at 20 this afternoon. High of 35, Humidex 46. The UV index will be 9 or very high. Tonight is partly cloudy with a risk of a thunderstorm early this evening. Low of 18. Tomorrow's mainly sunny, increasing cloudiness tomorrow afternoon. High of 29. It'll feel like 32 with humidity. UV index will be 9 or very high again, and tomorrow night is cloudy with a low of 17. Wednesday's cloudy, high of 27, and Wednesday night cloudy, low of 18. Local news, local sports, and local weather available via the free Portage Online app. I'm Mike Bloom.
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0: Love, Hate, Love, Owen Rigling, Country 93. Well, if you're looking for something fun to do while giving your wallet a break this summer, the 48th annual summer book sale is officially underway at the Portage La Prairie Regional Library. From now until August 29th, you can browse through thousands of items for readers and collectors of all ages. So whether you're searching for your next great novel, kids' books to keep the little ones busy this summer, classic movies, magazines, music, or even a few hidden treasures, there's something waiting to be discovered for everyone. Now, it's a great chance to stock up on summer reading without spending a fortune, and your winter reading. I did that last week. I stocked up on my summer and winter reading. Now, the sale runs all summer long, so you got plenty of time to stop in, browse the shelves, and maybe leave with a whole stack of great finds. And also, check out the TD Summer Reading Program for the kids as well. Sign them up, and they could be walking away with some amazing prizes at the end of summer. So if you're looking for an affordable summer adventure, make plans to check out the 48th Annual Summer Book Sale running now through August 29th. Happy reading.
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2: An orange heat warning is in effect today. Humidex levels will reach 45 and that will continue. Good morning, I'm Mike Bloom. A two-time cancer survivor is preparing for another attempt to swim across Lake Manitoba in support of cancer care. Johnny Fenton, a former Manitoban who now lives south of Calgary, plans to make the crossing on August 15th. Last year, he fell short of his goal, but still raised more than $40,000 for cancer research in Manitoba and Alberta. After swimming 200,000 meters in training over the past year, Fenton believes he's ready to finish the journey.
3: Less gabbing and dilly-dallying. And I should have been just focusing more on the swim.
2: More details are available at Portage Online. Portage residents are being reminded to keep their grass cut this summer. The city says grass and weeds over 10 centimeters tall can be considered a bylaw issue. Caitlin Saindon with the Department of Public Safety says the city's main goal is to get properties back into compliance.
4: The city's approach for lawn grass and weeds is mostly focused on achieving compliance first and foremost, voluntary compliance with that.
2: She says most people take care of the issue after getting a notice from bylaw officers. In this week's Her Voice feature presented by CCAN, Sherilyn Knox's journey to become mayor of Portage la Prairie wasn't something she planned from the beginning. The Shoal Lake native says her path was shaped by community involvement, service, and a willingness to take on new opportunities. After moving to Portage, Knox became involved with local organizations before eventually running for council and later mayor. She says her motivation has always been about helping build a stronger community.
5: Serving others is your key to happiness, in my opinion, whatever that looks like, whether that's volunteering, whether that's your job, whether that's your family. But serving others gives you as much fulfillment as, you know, getting it back.
2: She says every step of her journey from small town roots to City Hall has helped shape the leader she is today. This year's Portage

0: Garden Tour showcased 8 brand new gardens while adding local music and art to the experience. The Memory Garden has become a special stop for visitors. Berna McDermott encourages locals to take a look as well at the local garden on Island Park.
1: Well, the palliative care garden here, the memory garden, is such a beautiful space. It's calming, it's therapeutic, and last year we had a little bit of music in there, and it was very, very popular.
0: The expanded entertainment builds on that success, while the event continues raising funds for local beautification projects. Fatal crashes on Manitoba roads are running well ahead of normal. RCMP traffic services say 41 people have died so far this year, compared to the 5-year average of 31. Sergeant Mark Hume says many of those deaths were preventable, with 12 victims not wearing seatbelts, and he reminds motorists to slow down, stay focused, and buckle up. The Portage District General Hospital Foundation is offering one lucky donor an exclusive guided tour of the new hospital before it opens. Anyone who donates during July or August is automatically entered to win, with the draw taking place in September. Your local news now. Download the Portage Online app.
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0: We've got an orange warning heat alert this morning. Humidex values will reach up to 45 and continue. Today's mainly sunny with a south wind at 30, gusting up toward 50. That'll turn west at 20 this afternoon. High of 35, Humidex 46. The UV index will be 9 or very high. Tonight is partly cloudy with a risk of a thunderstorm early this evening. Low of 18. Tomorrow's mainly sunny, increasing cloudiness tomorrow afternoon. High of 29. It'll feel like 32 with humidity. UV index will be 9 or very high again, and tomorrow night is cloudy with a low of 17. Wednesday's cloudy, high of 27, and Wednesday night cloudy, low of 18. Around the region, Brandon is partly cloudy and 23, with Winnipeg partly cloudy, 25. Portage

0: prairies also partly cloudy. Relative humidity is 63%, and while the temperature's 27, it's feeling like 34 with the humidity. The south-south wind is gusting up toward 33. Your ultimate weather companion is available on the go. 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

0: I drank on Country 93 Post Malone featuring Blake Shelton. And good morning, Brittany Boschman here with you. And what a warm day. Currently, just after 8, we are sitting at 25 degrees already. And it's 8 o'clock in the morning. Oh my goodness. It is going to be a scorcher of a day again here in Portage La Prairie. So if you've got plans, be prepared. We're looking at mainly sunny skies with a high of 35, but it's going to feel more like 46 with the humidex. Now, add in a south wind gusting up to 50 kilometers an hour before that shifts this afternoon, and it's definitely a day to keep the water bottle close by. Now, the UV index is at a very high of 9, so don't forget the sunscreen if you're heading out. Now, tonight, we'll see partly cloudy skies with a risk of thunderstorms early this evening before things cool down to a much more comfortable low of 18. Now, tomorrow brings a little relief. It'll be mainly sunny to start with increasing cloudiness in the afternoon and a high of 29. Now, it'll still feel humid around 32, but that's a welcome break after today's heat. So stay cool, check in on family, friends, and neighbors, and don't forget about your pets. They'll be feeling the heat too.
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6: We've got an orange warning heat alert this morning. Humidex values will reach up to 45 and continue. Today's mainly sunny with a south wind at 30, gusting up toward 50. That'll turn west at 20 this afternoon. High of 35, Humidex 46. The UV index will be 9 or very high. Tonight is partly cloudy with a risk of a thunderstorm early this evening. Low of 18. Tomorrow's mainly sunny, increasing cloudiness tomorrow afternoon. High of 29. It'll feel like 32 with humidity. UV index will be 9 or very high again, and tomorrow night is cloudy with a low of 17. Wednesday's cloudy, high of 27, and Wednesday night cloudy, low of 18. Local news, local sports, and local weather available via the free Portage Online app. I'm Mike Bloom.
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0: this week. So if you're looking for ways to stay cool, I've got a few ideas. First things first, keep the water bottle close by and stay hydrated. It is a must, and wear lots of sunscreen and a hat. Now, if you can, save the yard work for early in the morning or later in the evening when it's not quite so blazing outside. Now, I will say it's been a scorcher so far this morning. So outside work, well, at 6 o'clock in the morning, it was 24 degrees out. But yeah, need to cool off? Take the kids over to the McCain's Interactive Fountain. It's completely free. Or head to Splash Island for a refreshing dip. 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So stay cool, take it easy, and we'll get through this heat wave together.
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Maren Morris. I could use a love song on Country 93. Well, if you're curious about what's happening around Portage La Prairie, tonight's a great chance to get informed. City Council's meeting this evening at 6 o'clock upstairs at City Hall, and the meeting is open to the public. So whether you're interested in upcoming projects, community updates, or just want to see how local decisions are made, you're welcome to stop by and take it all in. Now, if you'd like to know what's on the agenda before you go, you can check it out online this afternoon. The city always posts meeting agendas by 1 p.m., so you have plenty of time to see what's up for discussion. Now, it's a simple way to stay connected and have better understanding of what's happening right here in our community. Again, that's City Council meeting tonight at 6 o'clock upstairs at City Hall. But if you can't make it, no problem. Listen live right here tomorrow on the morning show on Country 93, where we will have a city councilor come in and chat about the meeting and catch us up if you were unable to attend.

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1: An orange heat warning is in effect for today. Humidex values will reach 45, and that'll continue. Temperatures in the mid-30s are expected today. Good morning, I'm Mike Bloom. A two-time cancer survivor is turning every kilometer into a fundraiser as he prepares to swim across Lake Manitoba. Johnny Fenton's Big Swim 2.0 is scheduled for August 15th. Last year's attempt raised more than $40,000 for cancer research, even though he didn't reach the other side. This year, supporters are pledging money for each kilometer he completes.
2: Right now, I'm at $317.25 per kilometer. When I make it across, not if, that'll be $8,248.50.
1: Money raised will go to Cancer Care Manitoba or to the Health Sciences Foundation. The City of Portage la Prairie is explaining how it handles complaints about long grass. Bylaw officers can respond to reports from residents or find properties during their regular patrols. Caitlin Saindon with the Department of Public Safety says most cases are resolved without further action.
3: Most residents address the issue after receiving the order, and honestly, most of the time, no further enforcement action is required. And let's be honest, sometimes we forget that our back lane needs to be cut.
1: Residents with questions about long grass or weeds can contact the city's Bylaw Enforcement Center. In this week's Her Voice feature, presented by CCAN, from working in aquatics to leading Central Plains Cancer Services and serving as mayor of Portage la Prairie, Sherilyn Knox says her career has been built one connection at a time. She says she never set out with a specific plan to become a mayor, but each experience helped prepare her for the next step. She says leadership's about listening, working with others, and being willing to have difficult conversations.
4: I consider myself emotionally intelligent. When I go into situations or meetings or partnerships, I'm focused on not only myself, but everybody else in the room. And, you know, making sure that we can work together to move things forward.
1: Knox says leadership isn't about having all the answers, but about showing up and working with others to create positive change. Ed Miller designed his backyard with multiple gathering spaces, giving visitors room to socialize or enjoy a quiet space. The peaceful atmosphere comes from a lifelong love of nature. Here he is, explaining from where his love for the sound of nature came.
5: Well, I used to grow up a lot of times in Whiteshell, where there was plenty of water and brooks and motions and sounds of that, the birds, the all kinds of things of that nature. And that's where it came to me, as I enjoyed the sound of the water moving.
1: Today, the flowing pond remains the centerpiece as Ed continues making small improvements to the relaxing landscape. The new Portage Hospital is continuing to generate excitement as construction moves toward its opening next April. Foundation Executive Director Tara Pettinger says the facility's landscaping, rooftop palliative care patio, and views of Crescent Lake were all designed to create a peaceful, healing environment for patients and families. RCMP say simple safety choices could save lives on Manitoba roads. 41 people have been killed in crashes so far this year, 10 above the five-year average. And Sergeant Mark Hume says many fatalities involve speeding, impaired driving, or people not wearing seatbelts or helmets, and urges drivers to slow down and stay alert. Your local news now. Download the Portage Online app.
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1: We've got an orange warning heat alert this morning. Humidex values will reach up to 45 and continue. Today's mainly sunny with a south wind at 30, gusting up toward 50. And that'll turn west at 20 this afternoon. High of 35, Humidex 46. The UV index will be 9 or very high. Tonight is partly cloudy with a risk of a thunderstorm early this evening. Low of 18. Tomorrow's mainly sunny, increasing cloudiness tomorrow afternoon. High of 29. It'll feel like 32 with humidity. UV index will be 9 or very high again, and tomorrow night is cloudy with a low of 17. Wednesday's cloudy, high of 27, and Wednesday night cloudy, low of 18. Around the region, Brandon is mostly cloudy and 25, with Winnipeg partly cloudy, 26. And it's partly cloudy in Portage la Prairie, well, relative humidity 67%. The temperature is 28, and it feels like 36 with the humidity. 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

Cowboy songs, George Burge on Country 93. Well, if you got that old chair sitting in the garage, a worn out old rug collecting dust, or that broken table you've been meaning to get rid of, here's your reminder. The City of Portage La Prairie's Bulky Waste Pickup Week is happening today through to Friday. 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

0: Don't tell on me, Jason Aldean on Country 93. Well, looking ahead to this Wednesday, July 15th. Well, it's Tim Hortons Camp Day, one of those days where your morning coffee can do a whole lot more than just wake you up. On Wednesday, 100% of the proceeds from every hot or iced coffee sold at Tim Hortons will go towards Tim Hortons Foundation Camps, helping youth from underserved communities build confidence, learn new skills, and create memories that lasts a lifetime. So if you're planning to make a coffee run on Wednesday, it's the perfect excuse to stop by, grab your favorite coffee, pick up one for you, one for your coworker, or treat yourself to an extra iced coffee in the afternoon. Now, every cup helps give a young person the chance to attend camp. It's a simple way to make a real difference. So remember, this Wednesday, July 15th, stop by your local Tim Hortons right here in Portage. 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And we're going to be live on location. So when you stop by downtown Tim Hortons, you'll see us on location. And we'll be there for Celebrate Summer, too. 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
6: We've got an orange warning heat alert this morning. Humidex values will reach up to 45 and continue. Today's mainly sunny with a south wind at 30, gusting up toward 50. That'll turn west at 20 this afternoon. High of 35, Humidex 46. The UV index will be 9 or very high. Tonight is partly cloudy with a risk of a thunderstorm early this evening. Low of 18. Tomorrow's mainly sunny, increasing cloudiness tomorrow afternoon. High of 29. It'll feel like 32 with humidity. UV index will be 9 or very high again, and tomorrow night is cloudy with a low of 17. Wednesday's cloudy, high of 27, and Wednesday night cloudy, low of 18. Local news, local sports, and local weather available via the free Portage Online app. I'm Mike Bloom.
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0: 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Well, one of the best parts about living in a small community is getting to know the people who make it such a great place to call home. 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Now, this week's featured highlight is Sherilyn Knox. So be sure to check out her story on Portage Online. 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And there are many stories that we have written over the last couple of weeks. So make sure you check out Her Voice, the little icon there, and read all of them, because we have some incredible, incredible women in our community making a difference.
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2: An orange heat warning is in effect today. Humidex levels will reach 45, and that will continue. Good morning, I'm Mike Bloom. A two-time cancer survivor is preparing for another attempt to swim across Lake Manitoba in support of cancer care. Johnny Fenton, a former Manitoban who now lives south of Calgary, plans to make the crossing on August 15th. Last year, he fell short of his goal, but still raised more than $40,000 for cancer research in Manitoba and Alberta. After swimming 200,000 meters in training over the past year, Fenton believes he's ready to finish the journey.
3: Less gabbing and dilly-dallying. And I should have been just focusing more on the swim.
2: More details are available at Portage Online. Portage residents are being reminded to keep their grass cut this summer. The city says grass and weeds over 10 centimeters tall can be considered a bylaw issue. Caitlin Saindon with the Department of Public Safety says the city's main goal is to get properties back into compliance.
4: The city's approach for lawn grass and weeds is mostly focused on achieving compliance first and foremost, voluntary compliance at that.
2: She says most people take care of the issue after getting a notice from bylaw officers. In this week's Her Voice feature presented by CCAN, Sherilyn Knox's journey to become mayor of Portage la Prairie wasn't something she planned from the beginning. The Shoal Lake native says her path was shaped by community involvement, service, and a willingness to take on new opportunities. After moving to Portage, Knox became involved with local organizations before eventually running for council and later mayor. She says her motivation has always been about helping build a stronger community.
5: Serving others is your key to happiness, in my opinion, whatever that looks like, whether that's volunteering, whether that's your job, whether that's your family. But serving others gives you as much fulfillment as, you know, getting it back.
2: She says every step of her journey from small-town roots to City Hall has helped shape the leader she is today. This year's Portage Garden Tour showcased 8 brand-new gardens while adding local music and art to the experience. The Memory Garden has become a special stop for visitors. Berna McDermott encourages locals to take a look as well at the local garden on Island Park.
6: Well, the palliative care garden here, the memory garden, is such a beautiful space. It's calming, it's therapeutic, and last year we had a little bit of music in there, and it was very, very popular.
2: The expanded entertainment builds on that success.

0: while the event continues raising funds for local beautification projects. Fatal crashes on Manitoba roads are running well ahead of normal. RCMP traffic services say 41 people have died so far this year, compared to the five-year average of 31. Sergeant Mark Hume says many of those deaths were preventable, with 12 victims not wearing seatbelts, and he reminds motorists to slow down, stay focused, and buckle up. The Portage District General Hospital Foundation is offering one lucky donor an exclusive guided tour of the new hospital before it opens. Anyone who donates during July or August is automatically entered to win, with the draw taking place in September. Your local news now. 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
0: We've got an orange warning heat alert this morning. Humidex values will reach up to 45 and continue. Today's mainly sunny with a south wind at 30, gusting up toward 50. And that'll turn west at 20 this afternoon. High of 35, Humidex 46. The UV index will be 9 or very high. Tonight is partly cloudy with a risk of a thunderstorm early this evening. Low of 18. Tomorrow's mainly sunny, increasing cloudiness tomorrow afternoon. High of 29. It'll feel like 32 with humidity. UV index will be 9 or very high again, and tomorrow night is cloudy with a low of 17. Wednesday's cloudy, high of 27, and Wednesday night cloudy, low of 18. Around the region, Brandon is mostly cloudy and 25, with Winnipeg partly cloudy, 26. And it's partly cloudy in Portage-La Prairie, well, relative humidity 67%. The temperature is 28, and it feels like 36 with the humidity. 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

Tyler, Joe Miller on Country 93, I Would Be Over Me Too. I'm Chris Kitchen here with you on this Monday morning. It's the 9 o'clock hour. We're marching our way for the second half of your morning. And there's a few words in life that sound pretty good when you hear them. Got to be free lunch, you got the job, school's canceled, and my personal favorite, you want some free fries? And you can get some free fries this Thursday. And McCain's shows up at the Portage Collegiate Institute parking lot for Free Friday. They'll be handing out McCain products, and if you're able, you can make a donation to help families with seriously ill children from right here in our communities, as they're all supporting the Ronald McDonald House here in Manitoba. It's this Thursday from 10 to 4, Free Friday.

0: on Country 93. I'm Chris Kitchen here with you. It's the second half of your Monday morning garbage day for today, 4A, with the recycling. Not too late to get the cans out on the curb, and don't sit there and try to stuff your mattress into one. That ain't going to work. But the city's got you covered because it's bulky waste pickup this week. From today till Friday, residents have an opportunity to get rid of those larger household items that don't fit into your regular garbage can. Just make sure you know your pickup day. Don't set things out on the curb just because you want to. It makes it look bad. And wherever you put on the curb, make sure it's less than 100 pounds.
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2: We've got an orange warning heat alert this morning. Humidex values will reach up to 45 and continue. Today's mainly sunny with a south wind at 30, gusting up toward 50. That'll turn west at 20 this afternoon. High of 35, Humidex 46. The UV index will be 9 or very high. Tonight is partly cloudy with a risk of a thunderstorm early this evening. Low of 18. Tomorrow's mainly sunny, increasing cloudiness tomorrow afternoon.

0: Noon, high of 29. It'll feel like 32 with humidity. UV index will be 9 or very high again, and tomorrow night is cloudy with a low of 17. Wednesday's cloudy, high of 27, and Wednesday night cloudy, low of 18. Local news, local sports, and local weather available via the free Portage Online app. I'm Mike Bloom.
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Brody, Dirt Road Scholar, right here on Country 93. I'm Chris Kitchen with you. It's Monday morning, and boy, oh boy, are we in for it today. We have got that orange warning for heat in effect for most of southern Manitoba. We are looking for a high of 35 today. Humidex being up in the 46 range. The UV index 9 or very high. That means if you're working outside today, please take care of yourself. And if you've got an opportunity, check up on our older neighbors and friends. Just make sure that they're all dealing well with this heat.

0: Tell McKierney, right here on Country 93. Good morning, everybody. I'm Chris Kitchen here with you. On Friday night, the Winnipeg Blue Bombers had an amazing first game for quarterback Drew Brown. Of course, our regular quarterback Zach Collaros out right now on the injury list. Drew Brown was picked up a few weeks ago from Ottawa, who are probably regretting that right now. And he did a fabulous game. It's almost like there was no delay, nothing. He just walked right back into the role, did what he knew he needed to do. And we took a really good game against the Toronto Argonauts. And we're looking forward to this weekend when the Blue Bombers will be back in action.
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6: We've got an orange warning heat alert this morning. Humidex values will reach up to 45 and continue. Today's mainly sunny with a south wind at 30, gusting up toward 50. That'll turn west at 20 this afternoon. High of 35, Humidex 46. The UV index will be 9 or very high. Tonight is partly cloudy with a risk of a thunderstorm early this evening. Low of 18. Tomorrow's mainly sunny, increasing cloudiness tomorrow afternoon. High of 29. It'll feel like 32 with humidity. UV index will be 9 or very high again, and tomorrow night is cloudy with a low of 17. Wednesday's cloudy, high of 27, and Wednesday night cloudy, low of 18. Local news, local sports, and local weather available via the free Portage Online app. I'm Mike Bloom.
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0: go.
1: That's Cameron Whitcomb with Options right here on Country 93. Morning, I'm Chris Kitchen here with you on this Monday morning, and you've gone options for all those bulky items sitting around your house. You know, the old chair in the garage, the broken barbecue behind the shed, or maybe that mattress that you told your wife was going to go to the dump next weekend 6 months ago. Well, this is your chance. Bulky waste pickup is happening this week here in Portage. Gives you a time to get rid of those large household items that don't fit into the regular garbage cart. Just make sure you know your pickup day. Don't just throw it on the curb now because that's what you feel like doing, because somebody else might add to it. Then there's a bit of a problem as the brand new dump is created on your front lawn. And know that your item is less than 100 pounds because we don't want to overtax anybody in this kind of heat. You'll find the complete schedule and guidelines at portageonline.com.
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1: An orange heat warning is in effect for today. Humidex values will reach 45, and that'll continue. Temperatures in the mid-30s are expected today. Good morning, I'm Mike Bloom. A two-time cancer survivor is turning every kilometer into a fundraiser as he prepares to swim across Lake Manitoba. Johnny Fenton's Big Swim 2.0 is scheduled for August 15th. Last year's attempt raised more than $40,000 for cancer research, even though he didn't reach the other side. This year, supporters are pledging money for each kilometer he completes.
2: Right now, I'm at $317.25 per kilometer. When I make it across, not if, that'll be $8,248.50.
1: Money raised will go to Cancer Care Manitoba or to the Health Sciences Foundation. The City of Portage la Prairie is explaining how it handles complaints about long grass. Bylaw officers can respond to reports from residents or find properties during their regular patrols. Caitlin Saindon with the Department of Public Safety says most cases are resolved without further action.
3: Most residents address the issue after receiving the order, and honestly, most of the time, no further enforcement action is required. And let's be honest, sometimes we forget that our back lane needs to be cut.
1: Residents with questions about long grass or weeds can contact the city's Bylaw Enforcement Center. In this week's Her Voice feature, presented by CCAN, from working in aquatics to leading Central Plains Cancer Services and serving as mayor of Portage la Prairie, Sherilyn Knox says her career has been built one connection at a time. She says she never set out with a specific plan to become a mayor, but each experience helped prepare her for the next step. She says leadership's about listening, working with others, and being willing to have difficult conversations.
4: I consider myself emotionally intelligent. When I go into situations or meetings or partnerships, I'm focused on not only myself, but everybody else in the room. And, you know, making sure that we can work together to move things forward.
1: Knox says leadership.

0: isn't about having all the answers, but about showing up and working with others to create positive change. Ed Miller designed his backyard with multiple gathering spaces, giving visitors room to socialize or enjoy a quiet space. The peaceful atmosphere comes from a lifelong love of nature. Here he is, explaining from where his love for the sound of nature came.
1: Well, I used to grow up a lot of times in Whitechell, where there was plenty of water and brooks and motions and sounds of that, the birds, the all kinds of things of that nature. And that's where it came to me, as I enjoyed the sound of the water moving.
0: Today, the flowing pond remains the centerpiece as Ed continues making small improvements to the relaxing landscape. The new Portage Hospital is continuing to generate excitement as construction moves toward its opening next April. Foundation Executive Director Tara Pettinger says the facility's landscaping, rooftop palliative care patio, and views of Crescent Lake were all designed to create a peaceful, healing environment for patients and families. RCMP say simple safety choices could save lives on Manitoba roads. 41 people have been killed in crashes so far this year, 10 above the five-year average. And Sergeant Mark Hume says many fatalities involve speeding, impaired driving, or people not wearing seatbelts or helmets, and urges drivers to slow down and stay alert. Your local news now. Download the Portage Online app.
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0: We've got an orange warning heat alert this morning. Humidex values will reach up to 45 and continue. Today's mainly sunny with a south wind at 30, gusting up toward 50. And that'll turn west at 20 this afternoon. High of 35, Humidex 46. The UV index will be 9 or very high. Tonight is partly cloudy with a risk of a thunderstorm early this evening. Low of 18. Tomorrow's mainly sunny, increasing cloudiness tomorrow afternoon. High of 29. It'll feel like 32 with humidity. UV index will be 9 or very high again, and tomorrow night is cloudy with a low of 17. Wednesday's cloudy, high of 27, and Wednesday night cloudy, low of 18. Around the region, Brandon is mostly cloudy and it's 27, with Winnipeg mainly sunny and 28. Portage-La Prairie is partly cloudy. Relative humidity here is 59%. The temperature's 29. Humidex is 37. Access precise weather information instantly. 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

free from Tennille Towns right here on Country 93. Morning, everybody. I'm Chris Kitchen here with you on this Monday morning. And this Thursday coming up, free fries. I got your attention? Well, I should, because McCain's is going to be out at the Portage Collegiate Institute parking lot for Free Fry Day. 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
10: We've got an orange warning heat alert this morning.

Humidex values will reach up to 45 and continue. Today's mainly sunny with a south wind at 30, gusting up toward 50. That'll turn west at 20 this afternoon. High of 35, Humidex 46. The UV index will be 9 or very high. Tonight is partly cloudy with a risk of a thunderstorm early this evening. Low of 18. Tomorrow's mainly sunny, increasing cloudiness tomorrow afternoon. High of 29. It'll feel like 32 with humidity. UV index will be 9 or very high again, and tomorrow night is cloudy with a low of 17. Wednesday's cloudy, high of 27, and Wednesday night cloudy, low of 18. Local news, local sports, and local weather available via the free Portage Online app. I'm Mike Bloom.

That's Owen Regling with Moonshines right here on Country 93. Morning, everybody. It's the second half of your Monday morning. I'm Chris Kitchen here with you. Another summer weekend has come and gone, heat and everything, which means now you can kind of relax as we begin the new week. And work looks like that, you know, like that reprieve from the weekend, you know, all busyness and that. I mean, for myself, I couldn't believe 2 days were gone just like that. So, hey, take your chances, start the week well, and start planning for next weekend.

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6: We've got an orange warning heat alert this morning. Humidex values will reach up to 45 and continue. Today's mainly sunny with a south wind at 30, gusting up toward 50. That'll turn west at 20 this afternoon. High of 35, Humidex 46. The UV index will be 9 or very high. Tonight is partly cloudy with a risk of a thunderstorm early this evening. Low of 18. Tomorrow's mainly sunny, increasing cloudiness tomorrow afternoon. High of 29. It'll feel like 32 with humidity. UV index will be 9 or very high again, and tomorrow night is cloudy with a low of 17. Wednesday's cloudy, high of 27, and Wednesday night cloudy, low of 18. Local news, local sports, and local weather available via the free Portage Online app. I'm Mike Bloom.
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0: Eagleson was shaking in them boots right here on Country 93. I'm Chris Kitchen with you on your Monday morning, beginning a brand new work week. And today is International Rock Day. Why did I say that? No idea. It's just what it was. It's just International Rock Day. Big rocks, little rocks, green rocks, brown rocks. Maybe the rocks just sitting in your driveway. Hey, it's their day today. Let's give them some props.
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1: An orange heat warning is in effect today. Humidex levels will reach 45 and that will continue. Good morning, I'm Mike Bloom. A two-time cancer survivor is preparing for another attempt to swim across Lake Manitoba in support of cancer care. Johnny Fenton, a former Manitoban who now lives south of Calgary, plans to make the crossing on August 15th. Last year, he fell short of his goal, but still raised more than $40,000 for cancer research in Manitoba and Alberta. After swimming 200,000 meters in training over the past year, Fenton believes he's ready to finish the journey.
2: Less gabbing and dilly-dallying. And I should have been just focusing more on the swim.
1: More details are available at Portage Online. Portage residents are being reminded to keep their grass cut this summer. The city says grass and weeds over 10 centimeters tall can be considered a bylaw issue. Caitlin Saindon with the Department of Public Safety says the city's main goal is to get properties back into compliance.
3: The city's approach for lawn grass and weeds is mostly focused on achieving compliance first and foremost, voluntary compliance with that.
1: She says most people take care of the issue after getting a notice from bylaw officers. In this week's Her Voice feature presented by CCAN, Sherilyn Knox's journey to become mayor of Portage la Prairie wasn't something she planned from the beginning. The Shoal Lake native says her path was shaped by community involvement, service, and a willingness to take on new opportunities. After moving to Portage, Knox became involved with local organizations before eventually running for council and later mayor. She says her motivation has always been about helping build a stronger community.
4: Serving others is your key to happiness, in my opinion, whatever that looks like, whether that's volunteering, whether that's your job, whether that's your family. But serving others gives you as much fulfillment as, you know, getting it back.
1: She says every step of her journey from small town roots to City Hall has helped shape the leader she is today. This year's Portage Garden Tour showcased 8 brand new gardens while adding local music and art to the experience. The Memory Garden has become a special stop for visitors. Berna McDermott encourages locals to take a look as well at the local garden on Island Park.
5: Well, the palliative care garden here, the memory garden, is such a beautiful space. It's calming, it's therapeutic, and last year we had a little bit of music in there, and it was very, very popular.
1: The expanded entertainment builds on that success, while the event continues raising funds for local beautification projects. Fatal crashes on Manitoba roads are running well ahead of normal. RCMP Traffic Services say 41 people have died so

0: far this year, compared to the five-year average of 31. Sergeant Mark Hume says many of those deaths were preventable, with 12 victims not wearing seatbelts, and he reminds motorists to slow down, stay focused, and buckle up. The Portage District General Hospital Foundation is offering one lucky donor an exclusive guided tour of the new hospital before it opens. Anyone who donates during July or August is automatically entered to win, with the draw taking place in September. Your local news now. 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

got an orange warning heat alert this morning. Humidex values will reach up to 45 and continue. Today's mainly sunny with a south wind at 30, gusting up toward 50, and that'll turn west at 20 this afternoon. High of 35, Humidex 46. The UV index will be 9 or very high. Tonight is partly cloudy with a risk of a thunderstorm early this evening. Low of 18. Tomorrow's mainly sunny, increasing cloudiness tomorrow afternoon. High of 29. It'll feel like 32 with humidity. UV index will be 9 or very high again, and tomorrow night is cloudy with a low of 17. Wednesday's cloudy, high of 27, and Wednesday night cloudy.

0: Cloudy, low of 18.
1: Around the region, Brandon is mostly cloudy and 29. Winnipeg, mainly sunny and 29. Here in Portage, it's mainly sunny with relative humidity 59%. It's 30 outside and it feels like 39. The wind is blowing from the southwest, gusting up toward 31. Stay connected to local forecasts and stream us anywhere. 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

Dean Brody, a man without a woman, here on Country 93. Good morning, everybody. I'm Chris Kitchen here with you. 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
4: We've got an orange warning heat alert this morning. Humidex values will reach up to 45 and continue. Today's mainly sunny with a south wind at 30, gusting up toward 50. That'll turn west at 20 this afternoon. High of 35, Humidex 46. The UV index will be 9 or very high. Tonight is partly cloudy with a risk of a thunderstorm early this evening. Low of 18. Tomorrow's mainly sunny, increasing cloudiness tomorrow afternoon. High of 29. It'll feel like 32 with humidity. UV index will be 9 or very high again, and tomorrow night is cloudy with a low of 17. Wednesday's cloudy, high of 27, and Wednesday night cloudy, low of 18. Local news, local sports, and local weather available via the free Portage Online app. I'm Mike Bloom.
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That's Tay Bay with Good Jeans right here on Country 93. I'm Chris Kitchen with you. It's Monday morning. We're almost to the lunch hour, which means half a day gone, half a day to go, and then this Monday will be done, and we'll continue on our work week. You ever see that Office season, I think it was season 7, the episode 1 there where Mike's little nephew comes to work for them, and he was all upset because everybody was wanting his nephew fired, and he wanted them all to point out what a great job he was doing, and he was going to be wearing jeans, and he was going to say, well, it's in the jeans, and he was going

and point down to his jeans. That was the whole thing that he wanted to happen. He didn't care about what his nephew was doing. He just wanted to be able to say it was in the jeans. Why did I bring that up? Well, I don't. There's hundreds of thousands of Office fans across the world that are watching this show. The average person has watched The Office, at least an Office fan. The average Office fan has watched The Office the entire run at least 2.5 times. That's a lot of people. I'm up to 6.

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5: We've got an orange warning heat alert this morning. Humidex values will reach up to 45 and continue. Today's mainly sunny with a south wind at 30, gusting up toward 50. And that'll turn west at 20 this afternoon. High of 35, Humidex 46. The UV index will be 9 or very high. Tonight is partly cloudy with a risk of a thunderstorm early this evening. Low of 18. Tomorrow's mainly sunny, increasing cloudiness tomorrow afternoon. High of 29. It'll feel like 32 with humidity. UV index will be 9 or very high again, and tomorrow night is cloudy with a low of 17. Wednesday's cloudy, high of 27, and Wednesday night cloudy, low of 18. Local news, local sports, and local weather available via the free Portage Online app. I'm Mike Bloom.
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0: Well, do you? Do you ever cross your mind? Danielle Ryan, right here on Country 93. I don't think that came out exactly how I'd hoped it would. That was her song, though, not my comments. I'm Chris Kitchen with you. That's it for me. I'm wrapping things up here in Country 93 and hoping the rest of your day is going to go well. Please, please, please stay hydrated. Grab the shade where you can. Be in the AC when you can. It's a hot one out there today, folks. Humidex says it's going to go all the way up to 46. So keep cool, and I'll see you tomorrow at this time, 9 a.m., right here on Country 93.
1: With the temperatures heating up, so does the potential for the development of blue-green algae in livestock water sources. Identifying blue-green algae early can help producers avoid serious livestock losses. Livestock and feed extension specialist, Carissa Wilcox.
2: Blue-green algae is often caused by a combination of factors such as high temperatures, increased sunlight, excess nutrients such as nitrogen and phosphorus, and minimal wind action on the surface of the water bodies.
1: She says producers are encouraged to monitor dugouts regularly and remove animals immediately if blue-green algae is suspected.
2: Blue-green algae presents itself as light green in color and can look like a paint-like scum on the surface of the water body. If you collect a sample, it might resemble grass clippings suspended in the water. It's important to identify it early so that there's time to manage or treat the water source.
1: For Golden West, I'm Glendalee Allen Vossler.
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7: Dear Lord, can you help me? I'm falling out of grace. I'm crawling back to heaven from this

0: 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Portage Online Weather with Schufelt's Plumbing and Heating. When a small drip becomes a big headache, turn to the team that keeps Portage flowing. Schufelt's in Portage.
1: It will be another sunny and hot day in Portage. Good afternoon, I'm Marissa McFadden. The extreme heat across southern Manitoba is expected to ease after today, although warm summer weather will continue through the rest of the week. Environment and Climate Change Canada says drier air will move into the region, making it feel more comfortable even as temperatures remain close to 30. Here's meteorologist Terry Lang.
2: It's going to feel cool just because it'll be drier and the temperatures won't be as high. So Tuesday highs around 29 degrees, but with the humidex still feeling around 32. That trend kind of continues, keeping those temperatures in that range, just under 30 or close to 30 into the weekend.
1: Thursday currently has the best chance of showers and thunderstorms, while the rest of the week is expected to remain warm. Lang also reminds residents to drink plenty of water, seek shade, and check on people who may be more vulnerable to the heat. And after the weekend-long heat wave, Portage hit 35.7 degrees on Sunday, edging out a July 12th record that had stood since 1939. In total, 11 Manitoba communities either set or tied daily temperature records. The combination of heat and humidity made conditions even more extreme, with Portage reaching a humidex of about 50 degrees. Portage City Councillor Joe Massey is looking for another term on council this fall. He says he wants to keep working on major projects and the city's future plans. Massey says his experience and time serving the community are driving his decision to run again.
3: I really see more possibilities in the future, and I really want to see Portage moving forward in a positive way.
1: The next general municipal and school board election is set for October 28th. Portage residents are being reminded that grass over 10 centimeters tall can lead to a bylaw notice. The city says it focuses on voluntary compliance first before taking further enforcement action. Bylaw officers handle complaints through public reports and their own patrols. In this week's Her Voice feature presented by CCAN, Sherilyn Knox's journey to becoming mayor of Portage La Prairie wasn't something she planned from the beginning. The Shoal Lake native says her path was shaped by community involvement, service, and a willingness to take on new opportunities. After moving to Portage, Knox became involved with local organizations before eventually running for council and later mayor. She says her motivation has always been about helping build a stronger community.
4: Serving others is your key to happiness, in my opinion, whatever that looks like, whether that's volunteering, whether that's your job, whether that's your family. But serving others gives you as much fulfillment as, you know, getting it back.
1: She says every step of her journey from small town roots to City Hall has helped shape the leader she is today. And a two-time cancer survivor is preparing for another attempt to swim across Lake Winnipeg in support of cancer care. Johnny Fenton, a former Manitoban who now lives south of Calgary, plans to make the crossing on August 15th. Last year, he fell short of his goal, but still raised more than $40,000 for cancer research in Manitoba and Alberta. After swimming 200,000 meters in training over the past year, Fenton believes he's ready to finish the journey.
5: Less gabbing and dilly-dallying. And I should have been just focusing more on the swim.
1: The same crew Fenton had last year will join him again on the water, including a friend from high school with his pontoon boat and Fenton's niece. Stay connected, stream anytime and anywhere. 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
1: A heat warning is still in effect for most

0: of southern Manitoba. Mainly sunny today with a south wind gusting to 50 at times this afternoon. We'll have a high of 35 degrees, reaching around 46 with the humidity, and the UV index will be very high at 9. Partly cloudy tonight, along with the risk of a thunderstorm. We'll have a low of 18 degrees. Tomorrow will be another mainly sunny day with a high of 29 degrees, feeling closer to 32 with the humidity, and the UV index will be very high again. We'll see some clouds roll in tomorrow evening with a low of 17. And looking ahead to Wednesday, it will be a cloudy day with a high of 27. Taking a look around the region, in Brandon, it is partly cloudy and 29. Mainly sunny and 30 in Winnipeg. And here in Portage, we're sitting under a mostly sunny sky. Humidity is 59% and the temperature is 31, feeling around 10 degrees warmer with the humidity. Stay weather ready, stream us anytime, anywhere. 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

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Hey, I'm Sharon Church, back from vacation. Although it was a staycation at home with the kids. So I'll let you decide whether or not it was an actual vacation. Here's Keith Urban.

0: John Mayer, phone, keys, wallet. Hey, I'm Sharon Church. No AC, no problem. This is how you beat the heat with no AC. You move in with your parents because they probably have it. No. Well, maybe for a night. First of all, you got to open your windows at night and then remember to close them in the morning. Same with closing your drapes during the day, too. You could start your day off with a cold shower and then maybe another one mid-afternoon. Place a bucket of ice cubes in front of your fan and then place yourself directly in front of that fan. Place a cold washcloth on your neck and wrists. I saw a guy put his sheets in the freezer. Although the sweat that I break just trying to put those fitted sheets on my mattress, I'm pretty sure I would counteract any of those cooling benefits.
1: Why, hello there. Some folks say that I'm a little overdressed for a happy rock that hangs around outside all year long. Cufflinks, top hat, and what have you. But what can I say? I just like to step up my game, just like all my friends here in Gladstone. It's the perfect place to raise a family, start a business, or just spend a day shopping. 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
6: A heat warning is still in effect for most of southern Manitoba. Mainly sunny today with a south wind gusting to 50 at times this afternoon. We'll have a high of 35 degrees, reaching around 46 with the humidity, and the UV index will be very high at 9. Partly cloudy tonight along with the risk of a thunderstorm. We'll have a low of 18 degrees. Tomorrow will be another mainly sunny day with a high of 29 degrees, feeling closer to 32 with the humidity. And the UV index will be very high again. We'll see some clouds roll in tomorrow evening with a low of 17. Stay weather ready, stream us anytime, anywhere. 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

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Hey, I'm Sharon Church. How meticulous are you when it comes to washing your fruits and vegetables? We'll hear from you after Morgan Wallen, but first, here's Tyler Joe Miller.

0: meticulous are you when it comes to washing your fruits and vegetables? Hey, I'm Sharon Church. Like, do you have a whole soaking routine, or is it just a quick rinse under the tap and you're good to go?
1: It's just a quick rinse. I mean, I've never heard anyone say it has to be more than that, and I'm still here, so must be working.
2: 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I already have to force myself to eat them, and so if I make it even more inconvenient than that, I'm not going to do it.
0: Same here. Apparently, though, simply washing your produce may not be enough to get them clean. Experts recommend that you wash and peel them. Peel them. Yeah, if I have to peel every fruit and vegetable before eating it, I'm probably not going to eat fruits and vegetables anymore.
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6: A heat warning is still in effect for most of southern Manitoba. Mainly sunny today with a south wind gusting to 50 at times this afternoon. We'll have a high of 35 degrees, reaching around 46 with the humidity, and the UV index will be very high at 9. Partly cloudy tonight along with the risk of a thunderstorm. We'll have a low of 18 degrees. Tomorrow will be another mainly sunny day with a high of 29 degrees, feeling closer to 32 with the humidity.

and the UV index will be very high again. We'll see some clouds roll in tomorrow evening with a low of 17. Stay weather ready, stream us anytime, anywhere, download our Portage online app. I'm Marissa McFadden.

0: Paul Brandt, Small Towns and Big Dreams, Sam Sharon Church. It's prime pool time. Here's something to consider, though, before you dive in. A survey found that 51% of people admit to using the pool as an alternative to a shower after exercising or doing yard work. I'm guessing it's their own pool they're jumping into after doing yard work, right? Like, they're not jumping into their car full of dirt to find the nearest swimming pool to wash up, right? I hope not. Here's something else that you probably don't want to hear, but we all know it's happening. 40% of people admit to peeing in the pool. And if this is a surprise to you, welcome to Earth. You're going to be horrified by some other things people do here. Enjoy your stay.
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1: It will be another sunny and hot day in Portage. Good afternoon, I'm Marissa McFadden. The extreme heat across southern Manitoba is expected to ease after today, although warm summer weather will continue through the rest of the week. Environment and Climate Change Canada says drier air will move into the region, making it feel more comfortable even as temperatures remain close to 30. Here's meteorologist Terry Lang.
2: It's going to feel cool just because it'll be drier and the temperatures won't be as high. So Tuesday highs around 29 degrees, but with the humidex still feeling around 32. That trend kind of continues, keeping those temperatures in that range, just under 30 or close to 30, into the weekend.
1: Thursday currently has the best chance of showers and thunderstorms, while the rest of the week is expected to remain warm. Lang also reminds residents to drink plenty of water, seek shade, and check on people who may be more vulnerable to the heat. And after the weekend-long heat wave, Portage hit 35.7 degrees on Sunday, edging out a July 12th record that had stood since 1939. In total, 11 Manitoba communities either set or tied daily temperature records. The combination of heat and humidity made conditions even more extreme, with Portage reaching a humidex of about 50 degrees. Portage City Councilor Joe Massey is looking for another term on council this fall. He says he wants to keep working on major projects and the city's future plans. Massey says his experience and time serving the community are driving his decision to run again.
3: I really see more possibilities in the future, and I really want to see Portage moving forward in a positive way.
1: The next general municipal and school board election is set for October 28th. Portage residents are being reminded that grass over 10 centimeters tall can lead to a bylaw notice. The city says it focuses on voluntary compliance first before taking further enforcement action. Bylaw officers handle complaints through public reports and their own patrols. In this week's Her Voice feature presented by CCAN, Sherilyn Knox's journey to becoming mayor of Portage La Prairie wasn't something she planned from the beginning. The Shoal Lake native says her path was shaped by community involvement, service, and a willingness to take on new opportunities. After moving to Portage, Knox became involved with local organizations before eventually running for council and later mayor. She says her motivation has always been about helping build a stronger community.
4: Serving others is your key to happiness, in my opinion, whatever that looks like, whether that's volunteering, whether that's your job, whether that's your family. But serving others gives you as much fulfillment as, you know, getting it back.
1: She says every step of her journey from small town roots to City Hall has helped shape the leader she is today. And a two-time cancer survivor is preparing for another attempt to swim across Lake Winnipeg in support of cancer care. Johnny Fenton, a former Manitoban who now lives south of Calgary, plans to make the crossing on August 15th. Last year, he fell short of his goal, but still raised more than $40,000 for cancer research in Manitoba and Alberta. After swimming 200,000 meters in training over the past year, Fenton believes he's ready to finish the journey.
5: Less gabbing and dilly-dallying. And I should have been just focusing more on the swim.
1: The same crew Fenton had last year will join him again on the water, including a friend from high school with his pontoon boat and Fenton's niece. Stay connected, stream anytime and anywhere. 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
1: A heat warning is still in effect for most of southern Manitoba. Mainly

0: sunny today with a south wind gusting to 50 at times this afternoon. We'll have a high of 35 degrees, reaching around 46 with the humidity, and the UV index will be very high at 9. Partly cloudy tonight, along with the risk of a thunderstorm. We'll have a low of 18 degrees. Tomorrow will be another mainly sunny day with a high of 29 degrees, feeling closer to 32 with the humidity, and the UV index will be very high again. We'll see some clouds roll in tomorrow evening with a low of 17. And looking ahead to Wednesday, it will be a cloudy day with a high of 27. Taking a look around the region, in Brandon, it is partly cloudy and 29, mainly sunny and 30 in Winnipeg. And here in Portage, we're sitting under a mostly sunny sky, humidity is 59%, and the temperature is 31, feeling around 10 degrees warmer with the humidity. Stay weather ready, stream us anytime, anywhere, download our Portage online app. I'm Marissa McFadden.
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2: A heat warning is still in effect for most of southern Manitoba. Mainly sunny today with a south wind gusting to 50 at times this afternoon. We'll have a high of 35 degrees, reaching around 46 with the humidity, and the UV index will be very high at 9. Partly cloudy tonight along with the risk of a thunderstorm. We'll have a low of 18 degrees. Tomorrow will be another mainly sunny day with a high of 29 degrees, feeling closer to 32 with the humidity, and the UV index will be very high again. We'll see some clouds roll in tomorrow evening with a low of 17. Stay weather ready, stream us anytime, anywhere. 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
9: A heat warning is still in effect for most of southern Manitoba. Mainly sunny today with a south wind gusting to 50 at times this afternoon. We'll have a high of 35 degrees, reaching around 46 with the humidity, and the UV index will be very high at 9. Partly cloudy tonight along with the risk of a thunderstorm. We'll have a low of 18 degrees. Tomorrow will be another mainly sunny day with a high of 29 degrees, feeling closer to 32 with the humidity, and the UV index will be very high again. We'll see some clouds roll in tomorrow evening with a low of 17. Stay weather ready, stream us anytime, anywhere, download our Portage Online app. I'm Marissa McFadden.
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0: Gone Country. I'm Sharon Church, and it's now time for your sorta sports report. The Blue Jays head into the All-Star break with some work to do. Toronto sits alone in last place in the American League East, 12 games behind division-leading Tampa Bay. The good news, they're not out of it yet. The American League is so tightly packed that a hot streak after the break could put the Jays right back in the playoff conversation. We shall see. The catch, though, time is running out. The MLB trade deadline is just 3 weeks away, and the next stretch of games will likely decide whether the Blue Jays add players for a playoff push or start looking toward next season.
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1: Another scorcher in Portage today. With the humidity, it will feel around 46 degrees. Good afternoon, I'm Marissa McFadden. An orange heat warning remains in effect across much of southern Manitoba, but Environment and Climate Change Canada says the recent stretch of extreme heat is not out of the ordinary for mid-July. The combination of growing crops, standing water, and summer sunshine can create very humid conditions across the prairies. Here's meteorologist Terry Lang.
2: I think just with the new system, with the colors and stuff like that, people are still trying to get used to what that means. It's a way of drawing attention to the dangers and the impacts and the hazards.
1: Lang says the color-coded warning system is designed to help people understand the health risks of extreme heat. And with that prolonged heat wave, Portage reached 35.7 degrees, breaking a July 12th record that had stood for more than 80 years. Across the province, 11 communities either set or tied daily temperature records during the heat wave. The hot, humid conditions pushed Humidex values to around 50 degrees in Portage, making it feel even hotter for residents spending time outdoors. Meanwhile, Joe Massey has filed his registration papers to seek a second term as a Portage Prairie City Councillor. He says financial management and upcoming infrastructure projects will be key issues moving forward. He says his goal is to continue building on the work done during his first term.
3: I see so much excitement into the future, and I want to be part of that excitement in the future. And I think that's why I want to run again, because I really see more possibilities.
1: Massey adds that he wants to help guide projects like the water treatment plant expansion if reelected. This year's Portage Garden Tour showcased 8 brand new gardens while adding local music and art to the experience. One of those gardens belonged to Ed Miller, who designed his backyard with multiple gathering spaces, giving visitors room to socialize or enjoy a quiet escape. He says the peaceful atmosphere comes from a lifelong love of nature.
4: Well, I used to grow up a lot of times in Whiteshell, where there was plenty of water and brooks and motions and sounds of that. The birds, all kinds of things of that nature. And that's where it came to me, as I enjoyed the sound of the water moving.
1: Today, the flowing pond remains the centerpiece as Ed continues making small improvements to the relaxing landscape. In this week's Her Voice feature presented by CCAN, from working in aquatics to leading Central Plains Cancer Services and serving as mayor of Portage, Sherilyn Knox says her career has been built one connection at a time. She says she never set out with a specific plan to become mayor, but each experience helped prepare her for the next step. She says leadership is about listening, working with others, and being willing to have difficult conversations.
5: I consider myself emotionally intelligent. When I go into situations or meetings or partnerships, I'm focused on not only myself, but everybody else in the room. And, you know, making sure that we can work together to move things forward.
1: Knox adds that leadership isn't about having all the answers, but about showing up and working with others to create positive change. And a 2-time cancer survivor is turning every kilometer into a fundraiser as he prepares to swim across Lake Winnipeg. Johnny Fenton's Big Swim 2.0 is scheduled for August 15th. Last year's attempt raised more than $40,000 for cancer research, even though he didn't reach the other side. This year, supporters are pledging money for each kilometer he completes.
6: Right now, I'm at $317.25 per kilometer. When I make it across, not if, that'll be $8,248.50.
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1: An orange-level heat warning is still in effect for most of southern Manitoba. Mainly sunny today in Portage with a south wind gusting up to 50 at times. We'll have a high of 35 degrees, feeling closer to 46 with the humidity, and the UV index will be very high at 9. Partly cloudy tonight, along with a risk of a thunderstorm. We'll have a low of 18. Tomorrow will be another mainly sunny day. We'll see a high of 29 degrees, feeling slightly warmer with the humidity, and the UV index will be very high again. A few clouds roll in tomorrow evening with a low of 17. And looking ahead to Wednesday, it will be a cloudy day with a high of 27. Taking a look around the region, in Brandon, it is mostly cloudy and 32. Mainly sunny and 32 in Winnipeg. And here in Portage, we're sitting under a mostly sunny sky. Humidity is 59% and the temperature is 33, feeling about 10 degrees warmer with the Humidex. Stay weather ready. 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
2: An orange level heat warning is still in effect for most of southern Manitoba. Mainly sunny today in Portage with a south wind gusting up to 50 at times. We'll have a high of 35 degrees, feeling closer to 46 with the humidity, and the UV index will be very high at 9. Partly cloudy tonight, along with a risk of a thunderstorm. We'll have a low of 18. Tomorrow will be another mainly sunny day. We'll see a high of 29 degrees, feeling slightly warmer with the humidity, and the UV index will be very high again. A few clouds roll in tomorrow evening with a low of 17. And looking ahead to Wednesday, it will be a cloudy day with a high of 27. Stay weather ready. 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

0: You ever feel like you're the last one to know what's going on? 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
5: An orange level heat warning is still in effect for most of southern Manitoba. Mainly sunny today in Portage with a south wind gusting up to 50 at times. We'll have a high of 35 degrees, feeling closer to 46 with the humidity, and the UV index will be very high at 9. Partly cloudy tonight, along with a risk of a thunderstorm. We'll have a low of 18. Tomorrow will be another mainly sunny day. We'll see a high of 29 degrees, feeling slightly warmer with the humidity, and the UV index will be very high again. A few clouds roll in tomorrow evening with a low of 17. And looking ahead to Wednesday, it will be a cloudy day with a high of 27. Stay weather ready. 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

0: Sharon Church. Dear kids, go to summer camp. We just dropped off our older two kids at summer camp yesterday. It looks like so much fun. It's too bad it's just for kids. Or is it? Q adult summer camps. They've been popping up all across the country. It seems that grown-ups are looking for community, nostalgia, and a whole lot of summer fun too. This is the best idea. There's Canada Adventure Camp, which runs during Labor Day weekend. Camp No Counselors, combining traditional camp activities with adult perks like alcohol and fewer rules. And for those looking for something different, Zombie Survival Camp. And I think we can put two and two together on that one.
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2: It will be another sunny and hot day in Portage. Good afternoon, I'm Marissa McFadden. The extreme heat across southern Manitoba is expected to ease after today, although warm summer weather will continue through the rest of the week. Environment and Climate Change Canada says drier air will move into the region, making it feel more comfortable even as temperatures remain close to 30. Here's meteorologist Terry Lang.
3: It's going to feel cool just because it'll be drier and the temperatures won't be as high. So Tuesday highs around 29 degrees, but with the humidex still feeling around 32. That trend kind of continues, keeping those temperatures in that range, just under 30 or close to 30 into the weekend.
2: Thursday currently has the best chance of showers and thunderstorms, while the rest of the week is expected to remain warm. Lang also reminds residents to drink plenty of water, seek shade, and check on people who may be more vulnerable to the heat. And after the weekend-long heat wave, Portage hit 35.7 degrees on Sunday, edging out a July 12th record that had stood since 1939. In total, 11 Manitoba communities either set or tied daily temperature records. The combination of heat and humidity made conditions even more extreme, with Portage reaching a humidex of about 50 degrees. Portage City Councilor Joe Massey is looking for another term on council this fall. He says he wants to keep working on major projects and the city's future plans. Massey says his experience and time serving the community are driving his decision to run again.
4: I really see more possibilities in the future.

0: Extra, and I really want to see Portage moving forward in a positive way.
1: The next general municipal and school board election is set for October 28th. Portage residents are being reminded that grass over 10 centimeters tall can lead to a bylaw notice. The city says it focuses on voluntary compliance first before taking further enforcement action. Bylaw officers handle complaints through public reports and their own patrols. In this week's Her Voice feature presented by CCAN, Sherilyn Knox's journey to becoming mayor of Portage La Prairie wasn't something she planned from the beginning. The Shoal Lake native says her path was shaped by community involvement, service, and a willingness to take on new opportunities. After moving to Portage, Knox became involved with local organizations before eventually running for council and later mayor. She says her motivation has always been about helping build a stronger community.
2: Serving others is your key to happiness, in my opinion, whatever that looks like, whether that's volunteering, whether that's your job, whether that's your family. But serving others gives you as much fulfillment as, you know, getting it back.
1: She says every step of her journey from small town roots to City Hall has helped shape the leader she is today. And a two-time cancer survivor is preparing for another attempt to swim across Lake Winnipeg in support of cancer care. Johnny Fenton, a former Manitoban who now lives south of Calgary, plans to make the crossing on August 15th. Last year, he fell short of his goal, but still raised more than $40,000 for cancer research in Manitoba and Alberta. After swimming 200,000 meters in training over the past year, Fenton believes he's ready to finish the journey.
3: Less gabbing and dilly-dallying. And I should have been just focusing more on the swim.
1: The same crew Fenton had last year will join him again on the water, including a friend from high school with his pontoon boat and Fenton's niece. Stay connected, stream anytime and anywhere. 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
4: Portage Online weather.
1: An orange level heat warning is still in effect for most of southern Manitoba. Mainly sunny today in Portage with a south wind gusting up to 50 at times. We'll have a high of 35 degrees, feeling closer to 46 with the humidity, and the UV index will be very high at 9. Partly cloudy tonight, along with a risk of a thunderstorm. We'll have a low of 18. Tomorrow will be another mainly sunny day. We'll see a high of 29 degrees, feeling slightly warmer with the humidity, and the UV index will be very high again. A few clouds roll in tomorrow evening with a low of 17. And looking ahead to Wednesday, it will be a cloudy day with a high of 27. Taking a look around the region, in Brandon, it is mostly cloudy and 32. Mainly sunny and 32 in Winnipeg. And here in Portage, we're sitting under a mostly sunny sky. Humidity is 59% and the temperature is 33, feeling about 10 degrees warmer with the Humidex. Stay weather ready. 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

0: Dean, don't tell on me. I'm Sharon Church. Tim Hortons Camp Day is on Wednesday. 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If you want some more information on Tim Hortons Camp Day, check out their website, timscamps.com.
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8: An orange level heat warning is still in effect for most of southern Manitoba. Mainly sunny today in Portage with a south wind gusting up to 50 at times. We'll have a high of 35 degrees, feeling closer to 46 with the humidity, and the UV index will be very high at 9. Partly cloudy tonight along with a risk of a thunderstorm. We'll have a low of 18. Tomorrow will be another mainly sunny day. We'll see a high of 29 degrees, feeling slightly warmer with the humidity, and the UV index will be very high again. A few clouds roll in tomorrow evening with a low of 17. And looking ahead,

0: to go to school. Hey, I'm Sharon Church. Yes, AI-powered humanoid robots are now going to school. There's a robot school in China training robots just like we train humans. The robots have their choice of four majors: technical, nursing, arts, and sports. These programs are designed to upgrade the robot's physical dexterity and cognitive competence. Now, upon graduation, the robots will receive certifications, basically a diploma, for their area of specialization. And these robots will then be deployed to various fields where they will harmoniously work alongside their human colleagues. If there are any left.
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6: An orange level heat warning is still in effect for most of southern Manitoba. Mainly sunny today in Portage with a south wind gusting up to 50 at times. We'll have a high of 35 degrees, feeling closer to 46 with the humidity, and the UV index will be very high at 9. Partly cloudy tonight, along with a risk of a thunderstorm. We'll have a low of 18. Tomorrow will be another mainly sunny day. We'll see a high of 29 degrees, feeling slightly warmer with the humidity, and the UV index will be very high again. A few clouds roll in tomorrow evening with a low of 17. And looking ahead to Wednesday, it will be a cloudy day with a high of 27. Stay weather ready. 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
1: An orange heat warning is in effect, and overnight we'll continue to see high temperatures not dropping below 16 degrees. I'm Tristan Sokolowski. Joe Massey has filed his registration papers to seek a second term as a Portage la Prairie City Councillor. He says financial management and upcoming infrastructure projects will be key issues moving forward. Massey says his goal is to continue building on the work done during his first term.
2: I see so much excitement into the future, and I want to be part of that excitement in the future. And I think that's why I want to run again, because I really see more possibilities.
1: Massey says he wants to help guide projects like the water treatment plant expansion if reelected. The extreme heat across southern Manitoba is expected to ease after today, although warm summer weather will continue through the rest of the week. Environment and Climate Change Canada says drier air will move into the region, making it feel more comfortable even as temperatures remain close to 30 degrees. Here's meteorologist Terry Lang.
3: It's going to feel cool just because it'll be drier and the temperatures won't be as high. So Tuesday highs around 29 degrees, but with the humidex still feeling around 32. That trend kind of continues, keeping those temperatures in that range, just under 30 or close to 30. Into the weekend.
1: Thursday currently has the best chance of showers and thunderstorms, while the rest of the week is expected to remain warm. Lang also reminds residents to drink plenty of water, seek shade, and check on people who are more vulnerable to the heat. A guilty plea has been entered in the fatal Highway 26 collision that claimed the life of High Bluff's Kelly Verway. Here's Portage Online's Mike Bloom with the story.
4: Court of King's bench records show the accused pleaded guilty to two counts while five other counts were stayed. A pre-sentence report and a glad jury report have also been ordered before sentencing. The case stems from a three-vehicle collision on January the 15th of 2025, about 3 kilometers east of Portage la Prairie. RCMP say a stolen pickup truck crossed the center line, leading to a chain of events that resulted in the fatal crash. The victim from High Bluff was pronounced dead at the scene, and police later arrested James Lorne Hilton in Headingley after investigators determined he had left the scene. A sentencing date has not yet been set. From the Portage Online Newsroom, I'm Mike Bloom.
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1: An orange heat warning remains in effect for the region. Hot and humid conditions continue with overnight temperatures staying unusually warm and not falling below 16 degrees. Daytime highs will ease slightly into the low 30s and upper 20s beginning tomorrow, but the heat is expected to persist through the rest of the week. For tonight, expect partly cloudy skies with a risk of a thunderstorm early this evening. North winds at 20 kilometers an hour will become light later this evening, and the overnight low will be 18. Tomorrow we'll see mainly sunny skies to start, with increasing cloudiness developing during the afternoon. Winds will become northwest at 20 kilometers an hour. The high will reach 29 with a humidex of 32 and a UV index of 9. And on Wednesday, it looks mostly cloudy with a high of 27. Around the region, Brandon is partly cloudy and 32. Winnipeg is mainly sunny at 33. And here in Portage, it is partly cloudy and 33 degrees with a humidex making it feel closer to 45. Stay weather ready. Stream us anytime, anywhere. 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

0: Zimmerman Chevy Silverado. Hey, I'm Sharon Church. No AC, no problem. This is how you beat the heat with no AC. You pack your bags and you move to your parents' house. They probably have AC. No. I mean, you could for a night if you get desperate. What you got to do is open up those windows at night and then remember to close them in the morning. Oh, and close your blinds and your drapes as well. Start your day off with a cold shower and then maybe another one mid-afternoon. Place a bucket of ice cubes in front of your fan and then place yourself directly in front of that fan. Place a cold washcloth on your wrist or your neck. That could work too. I saw a guy put his sheets in the freezer. Although with the sweat that I break just trying to put that fitted sheet on my mattress, I'm pretty sure that would counteract any of the cooling benefits that sheets in the freezer would provide.
1: 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That's the heartbreaking reality for so many in our community right now. 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
2: An orange heat warning remains in effect for the region. Hot and humid conditions continue with overnight temperatures staying unusually warm and not falling below 16 degrees. Daytime highs will ease slightly into the low 30s and upper 20s beginning tomorrow, but the heat is expected to persist through the rest of the week. For tonight, expect partly cloudy skies with a risk of a thunderstorm early this evening. North winds at 20 kilometers an hour will become light later this evening, and the overnight low will be 18. Tomorrow we'll see mainly sunny skies to start with increasing cloudiness developing during the afternoon. Winds will become northwest at 20 kilometers an hour. The high will reach 29 with a humidex of 32 and a UV index of 9. And on Wednesday, it looks mostly cloudy with a high of 27. Get the latest forecast at your fingertips. 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I'm Tristan Sokolowski.
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0: Kenny Chesney had to be there. I'm Sharon Church. Hey, how meticulous are you when it comes to washing your fruits and vegetables? Do you have a whole soaking routine, or is it just a little rinse under the tap and you're good to go?
1: It's just a quick rinse. I mean, I've never heard anyone say it has to be more than that, and I'm still here, so must be working.
2: Just give them a quick rinse. I already have to force myself to eat them, and so if I make it even more inconvenient than that, I'm not going to do it.
0: Same here. But apparently, simply washing your produce may not be enough to get them clean. Experts recommend that you wash and then peel them. Yeah, if I have to peel every fruit and vegetable before eating it, I'm probably not going to be eating fruits and vegetables anymore.
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7: An orange heat warning remains in effect for the region. Hot and humid conditions continue with overnight temperatures staying unusually warm and not falling below 16 degrees. Daytime highs will ease slightly into the low 30s and upper 20s beginning tomorrow, but the heat is expected to persist through the rest of the week. For tonight, expect partly cloudy skies with a risk of a thunderstorm early this evening. North winds at 20 kilometers an hour will become light later this evening, and the overnight low will be 18. Tomorrow we'll see mainly sunny skies to start, with increasing cloudiness developing during the afternoon. Winds will become northwest at 20 kilometers an hour. The high will reach 29 with a humidex of 32.

0: and a UV index of 9. And on Wednesday, it looks mostly cloudy with a high of 27. Get the latest forecast at your fingertips. 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I'm Tristan Sokolowski.
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0: pool time. Hey, I'm Sharon Church. But here's something to consider before you dive in. A survey found that 51% of people admit to using the pool as an alternative to a shower after exercising or doing yard work. And I'm guessing it's their own pool they're jumping into after doing yard work, because they're not jumping into their car full of dirt to find the nearest swimming pool to wash up, are they? I hope not. Now, here's something that you probably don't want to hear, but we all know it's happening. 40% of people admit to peeing in the pool. And if this is a surprise to you, welcome to Earth. You're going to be horrified by some other things people do here. Enjoy your stay.
1: A student from Olds College of Agriculture and Technology is taking Canadian agricultural research to an international audience. Third-year Bachelor of Digital Agriculture student Zachary Komarniski has been selected to present his machine learning research at the 17th Annual International Conference on Precision Agriculture. Working with his instructor and researcher, Dr. Felipe Karp, Komarniski developed a machine learning framework designed to automatically identify and remove errors from large agricultural data sets generated by farm equipment and sensors. The project aims to dramatically reduce the time needed to clean precision agriculture data before analysis. Komarniski says a process that can take a person up to 10 hours can now be completed by the system in just seconds. For Golden West, I'm Glendalee Allen Vossler.
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2: We're seeing an orange heat warning in effect, and tonight temperatures will remain high and not dropping below 16 degrees. I'm Tristan Sokolowski. Portage City Councillor Joe Massey has announced he will run for a second term in 2026 municipal election. Massey says he wants to continue working on infrastructure, finances, and community development. The municipal and school board election will take place on October 28, 2026. An orange heat warning remains in effect across much of southern Manitoba, but Environment and Climate Change Canada says the recent stretch of extreme heat is not out of the ordinary for mid-July. The combination of growing crops, sandy water, and summer sunshine can create very humid conditions across the prairies. Here's meteorologist Terry Lang.
3: I think just with the new system with the colors and stuff like that, people are still trying to get used to what that means. It's a way of drawing attention to the dangers and the impacts and the hazards.
2: Lang says the color code warning system is designed to help people understand the health risks of extreme heat, particularly for those who are more susceptible to heat-related illnesses. The man charged in the collision that killed Kelly Verwey has entered guilty plea to two charges. Here's Portage Online's Mike Bloom with more details.
4: The Court of King's Bench online registry shows five other counts have been stayed while a pre-sentence report and a glad you report have been ordered ahead of sentencing. The fatal collision occurred east of Portage la Prairie in January of last year. According to RCMP, a westbound pickup truck crossed the center line, causing another driver to take evasive action before a third vehicle was struck. The victim died at the scene while another driver suffered non-life-threatening injuries. Court records now confirm the case has moved to the sentencing phase, although no date has yet been scheduled. From the Portage Online Newsroom, I'm Mike Bloom.
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0: with the risk of a thunderstorm early this evening. North winds at 20 kilometers an hour will become light later this evening, and the overnight low will be 18. Tomorrow we'll see mainly sunny skies to start, with increasing cloudiness developing during the afternoon. Winds will become northwest at 20 kilometers an hour. The high will reach 29 with a humidex of 32 and a UV index of 9. And on Wednesday, it looks mostly cloudy with a high of 27. Get the latest forecast at your fingertips. 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I'm Tristan Sokolowski.
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0: Morgan Wallen, I Can't Love You Anymore. Hey, I'm Sharon Church, and it's now time for your Sorta Sports Report. The Blue Jays head into the All-Star break with some work to do. Toronto sits alone in last place in the American League East, 12 games behind division-leading Tampa Bay. The good news, they're not out of it yet. The American League is so tightly packed that a hot streak after the break could put the Jays right back in the playoff conversation. The catch, time is running out. The MLB trade deadline is just 3 weeks away, and the next stretch of games will likely decide whether the Blue Jays add players for a playoff push or start looking toward next season.
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4: An orange heat warning remains in effect for the region. Hot and humid conditions continue with overnight temperatures staying unusually warm and not falling below 16 degrees. Daytime highs will ease slightly into the low 30s and upper 20s beginning tomorrow, but the heat is expected to persist through the rest of the week. For tonight, expect partly cloudy skies with a risk of a thunderstorm early this evening. North winds at 20 kilometers an hour will become light later this evening, and the overnight low will be 18. Tomorrow we'll see mainly sunny skies to start, with increasing cloudiness developing during the afternoon. Winds will become northwest at 20 kilometers an hour. The high will reach 29 with a humidex of 32 and a UV index of 9. And on Wednesday, it looks mostly cloudy with a high of 27. Get the latest forecast at your fingertips. 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I'm Tristan Sokolowski.
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Do your kids go to summer camp? We just dropped off our two older kids at summer camp yesterday, and it looks like so much fun. Too bad it's just for kids. Or is it? Cue adult summer camps. They've been popping up all across the country because it seems like grown-ups are also looking for community, nostalgia, and a whole lot of summertime fun. This is the best idea.

0: There's Canada Adventure Camp, which runs during Labor Day weekend. 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
8: An orange heat warning remains in effect for the region. Hot and humid conditions continue with overnight temperatures staying unusually warm and not falling below 16 degrees. Daytime highs will ease slightly into the low 30s and upper 20s beginning tomorrow, but the heat is expected to persist through the rest of the week. For tonight, expect partly cloudy skies with a risk of a thunderstorm early this evening. North winds at 20 kilometers an hour will become light later this evening, and the overnight low will be 18. Tomorrow we'll see mainly sunny skies to start with increasing cloudiness developing during the afternoon. Winds will become northwest at 20 kilometers an hour. The high will reach 29 with a humidex of 32 and a UV index of 9. And on Wednesday, it looks mostly cloudy with a high of 27. Get the latest forecast at your fingertips. 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I'm Tristan Sokolowski.

Smith, Fixer Upper. Hey, I'm Sharon Church. Tim Hortons Camp Day is on Wednesday. 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
1: An orange heat warning is in effect, and overnight we'll continue to see high temperatures not dropping below 16 degrees. I'm Tristan Sokolowski. Joe Massey has filed his registration papers to seek a second term as a Portage

0: Curry City Councilor. He says financial management and upcoming infrastructure projects will be key issues moving forward. Massey says his goal is to continue building on the work done during his first term.
1: I see so much excitement into the future, and I want to be part of that excitement in the future. And I think that's why I want to run again, because I really see more possibilities.
0: Massey says he wants to help guide projects like the water treatment plant expansion if reelected. The extreme heat across southern Manitoba is expected to ease after today, although warm summer weather will continue through the rest of the week. Environment and Climate Change Canada says drier air will move into the region, making it feel more comfortable even as temperatures remain close to 30 degrees. Here's meteorologist Terry Lang.
2: It's going to feel cool just because it'll be drier and the temperatures won't be as high. So Tuesday highs around 29 degrees, but with the humidex still feeling around 32. That trend kind of continues, keeping those temperatures in that range, just under 30 or close to 30. Into the weekend.
0: Thursday currently has the best chance of showers and thunderstorms, while the rest of the week is expected to remain warm. Lang also reminds residents to drink plenty of water, seek shade, and check on people who are more vulnerable to the heat. A guilty plea has been entered in the fatal Highway 26.

0: collision that claimed the life of High Bluff's Kelly Verway. Here's Portage Online's Mike Bloom with the story.
1: Court of King's bench records show the accused pleaded guilty to two counts while five other counts were stayed. A pre-sentence report and a GLADU report have also been ordered before sentencing. The case stems from a three-vehicle collision on January the 15th of 2025, about 3 kilometers east of Portage La Prairie. RCMP say a stolen pickup truck crossed the center line, leading to a chain of events that resulted in the fatal crash. The victim from High Bluff was pronounced dead at the scene, and police later arrested James Lorne Hilton in Headingley after investigators determined he had left the scene. A sentencing date has not yet been set. From the Portage Online Newsroom, I'm Mike Bloom.
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2: Portage Online weather.
0: An orange heat warning remains in effect for the region. Hot and humid conditions continue with overnight temperatures staying unusually warm and not falling below 16 degrees. Daytime highs will ease slightly into the low 30s and upper 20s beginning tomorrow, but the heat is expected to persist through the rest of the week. For tonight, expect partly cloudy skies with a risk of a thunderstorm early this evening. North winds at 20 kilometers an hour will become light later this evening, and the overnight low will be 18. Tomorrow we'll see mainly sunny skies to start with increasing cloudiness developing during the afternoon. Winds will become northwest at 20 kilometers an hour. The high will reach 29 with a humidex of 32 and a UV index of 9. And on Wednesday, it looks mostly cloudy with a high of 27. Get the latest forecast at your fingertips. 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I'm Tristan Sokolowski.
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1: An orange heat warning remains in effect for the region. Hot and humid conditions continue with overnight temperatures staying unusually warm and not falling below 16 degrees. Daytime highs will ease slightly into the low 30s and upper 20s beginning tomorrow, but the heat is expected to persist through the rest of the week. For tonight, expect partly cloudy skies with a risk of a thunderstorm early this evening. North winds at 20 kilometers an hour will become light later this evening and the overnight low will be 18. Tomorrow we'll see mainly sunny skies to start with increasing cloudiness developing during the afternoon. Winds will become northwest at 20 kilometers an hour. The high will reach 29 with a humidex of 32 and a UV index of 9. And on Wednesday, it looks mostly cloudy with a high of 27. Get the latest forecast at your fingertips. 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I'm Tristan Sokolowski.
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7: An orange heat warning remains in effect for the region. Hot and humid conditions continue with overnight temperatures staying unusually warm and not falling below 16 degrees. Daytime highs will ease slightly into the low 30s and upper 20s beginning tomorrow, but the heat is expected to persist through the rest of the week. For tonight, expect partly cloudy skies with a risk of a thunderstorm early this evening. North winds at 20 kilometers an hour.

0: will become light later this evening, and the overnight low will be 18. Tomorrow we'll see mainly sunny skies to start, with increasing cloudiness developing during the afternoon. Winds will become northwest at 20 kilometers an hour. The high will reach 29 with a humidex of 32 and a UV index of 9. And on Wednesday, it looks mostly cloudy with a high of 27. Get the latest forecast at your fingertips. 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
1: We're seeing an orange heat warning in effect, and tonight temperatures will remain high and not dropping below 16 degrees. I'm Tristan Sokolowski. Portage City Councilor Joe Massey has announced he will run for a second term in 2026 municipal election. Massey says he wants to continue working on infrastructure, finances, and community development. The municipal and school board election will take place on October 28th, 2026. An orange heat warning remains in effect across much of southern Manitoba, but Environment and Climate Change Canada says the recent stretch of extreme heat is not out of the ordinary for mid-July. The combination of growing crops, standing water, and summer sunshine can create very humid conditions across